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7: Jersey weather. All right, Nor'easter latest forecast on the overnight drop again to the mid-60s. Tomorrow, finally Friday. Humid highs in the upper 80s. Seeger, 80. Toms River, 83. Boss HQ, 82.

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1: All right, Katie Holmes and her rumored boyfriend. I guess it's Instagram official. His name, Jason Bard,

0: Yarmosky. He's a New York City-based artist. Of course, Katie living in the city. She's spotted around there all the time, whether it's Knicks games or heck, I actually ran into her, didn't say hi or anything, but I ran into her at the Tribeca Film Festival opening night back in June. She is out and about quite a bit, and now in one photo that she posted on Instagram, home, smiling, posing in a horse stable, wearing a matching silky ivory set and heels with Mr. Yarmosky. There you go. And I guess there's like some other photos in the carousel that she posted as well. But hey, good for Katie. Obviously, you know, hey, anybody going Instagram official, it takes a little bit, right? Especially if you're a public figure and your personal life has been covered or attempted to have been covered as much as hers has, even though she's tried to keep as much of it as she can private, especially for her daughter. More of the Ralphie Radio Show on the way. It's The Boss.
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Oh, yeah, playing classic hits and more for Cold Snap. Ralphie Radio Show's got Bruno Mars, Tina Turner, coming up within 15. Westchester, New York's Rob Thomas first. An acquaintance of the show, kind of.

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Selena Gomez is being sued. We'll tell you why in the Ralphie Report later this hour on The Boss.

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4: Jersey weather. Your East Next latest forecast on the overnight drop again to the mid-60s. Tomorrow's highs in the upper 80s for your finally Friday. It'll be humid as well. Spring Lake 79, Tuckerton 81, Boss HQ 81.

1071 The Boss Italian Festival, Church of the Epiphany in Brick, going on till the top of the hour. Great time this evening. If you did stop by to see The Boss Roadies, appreciate you for that. It's 1071 The Boss.

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1: Selena Gomez is being sued. Her and her mother are being sued. It involves their mental health startup called Wondermind Global. Two other companies who had invested in that company, former business partners of Gomez, filing a lawsuit in Delaware federal court earlier today, accusing Selena and her mom and their former business partner of multiple counts of fraud and breach of contract. Their plaintiffs claiming they invested over $1 million into this mental health startup, but apparently the company lacked infrastructure amongst other things. By the way, the former business partner, Daniela Pearson, a representative for her issuing a statement to media saying that she is denying all of the allegations. As for Selena and her mom, no comment from them.

0: 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More of the Ralphie Radio Show on the way. It's 107.1 The Boss.
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There you go, coming up within 15. Outlaw Pete, this one's for you, bud. 107.1 The Boss.

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6: Line to reach the next latest forecast on the overnight, dropping into the mid-60s. Tomorrow's highs in the upper 80s. Humid as well for your finally Friday. West Long Branch, 76. West Creek, 79. Boss HQ, 79.

1071 The Boss, 99.7 FM over in Seaside Park. That's where Bum Rogers is. Awesome restaurant, $100 gift card, even better, right? Greg T in the morning with Rochelle, taking care of you tomorrow morning after 6 a.m. 1071 The Boss.

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1: Yeah, sad news. If you watched the show All That on Nickelodeon, Kristi Knowings, best known for her work as a child actor on the show, has reportedly died. She was 46 years old. TMZ breaking the news. Apparently, they spoke to a relative of Knowings, the relative saying that the actress was hospitalized following an asthma attack on Friday, put on life support. And she died on Tuesday, according to the family member. She was born up in New York City. Maybe you remember the skit with Amanda Bynes on All That called Whatever. She was certainly a part of that, amongst others. Kristi Knowings, reportedly dead at the age of 46. More of the Ralphie Radio Show on the way. It's The Boss.
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that's a mighty long time. But I'm here to tell you, there's something else. The afterworld. A world of never-ending happiness. 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
3: Line to reach the next latest forecast on the overnight, dropping into the mid-60s. Tomorrow's highs in the upper 80s. Humid as well for your finally Friday. West Long Branch, 76. West Creek, 79. Boss HQ, 79.

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Greg T in the morning with Rochelle, back for your Finally Friday tomorrow morning after 6 a.m. $100 gift card to Bum Rogers over in Seaside Park. They'll get you in there eating good as well tomorrow on The Boss.

107.1 The Boss, my favorite song, one of my favorite songs from my favorite, one of my favorite bands. And I qualify that. I got a few favorite acts, Coldplay up there, and that song. That's a bit, especially for a hit. So I feel like if you have a favorite band, you know, like Bruce, you like the hits, but is your favorite Bruce song a hit, right? No.

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2: Good morning. We made it to Friday. I'm Valerie Seagraves. We've yet to learn the identity of the brick teenager who died in a one-car crash early Thursday morning, the 18-year-old driving, the only one in the car. Emergency crews responding just after 5:30 a.m. to Squonkam Allenwood Road after getting reports of the crash. They found the 2006 Honda Civic in the woods off the westbound lane with severe damage. There could be even more deaths tied back to Delaney Hall than we even know. U.S. Congressman Rob Menendez, the one that discovered the third death by chance, says he believes so.
3: With respect to Delaney Hall, it's possible. People are being transported to the two local hospitals on a regular basis.
2: News 12 has this. ICE no longer tracks the detainees for 30 days once they are released, say, to a hospital. Menendez says by doing that, ICE doesn't have to investigate or report any medical-related death that might happen after the person leaves. Accused CEO healthcare killer Luigi Mangione is expected to make a plea deal today in his federal case. His attorneys will be speaking at 11 a.m. in New York, where sources tell the Associated Press he will plead guilty to the federal charges. It does not seem likely Mangione will change his mind because of New York law. The federal plea deal makes the state case moot. Previous plea talks in June broke down. By end of the day, he won't face the death penalty in the federal case. And who's got your back? At Six Flags Great Adventures Wild Safari, a heartwarming friendship's been forming between Gertie, a two-month-old bison calf, and Penny, a one-year-old kangaroo. NJ.com has this. The pair's connection, quite a surprise to the animal care team. Most days, they're spotted together near the Wild Safari's veterinary clinic with Penny.

0: often grooming Gertie. They're hanging out together right now, getting ready to join the population, so you can see them together, but only online. In our next report at 6, they used fake IDs to get real cash and raked in $11 million. But what about the Hamilton man said to be behind it all? We'll tell you about that. I'm Valerie Seagraves on 107.1, The Boss.
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It's 99.7 Hunter Farman getting out of here for the morning. Greg T in the morning with Rochelle coming up next. Again, game time 7:10 this morning. A $100 gift card to Bum Rogers Crab House and Tavern in Seaside Park. You won't want to miss that. I will see you later this afternoon on The Cane Show. It's The Boss.

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2: Good morning. It's 6 o'clock. I'm Valerie Seagraves. Detainees are going home from Delaney Hall, telling stories of struggle and neglect. Families say legislators need to keep up the pressure. Just days ago, U.S. Congressman Rob Menendez sounding the alarm over the policy change at the facility, where detainees have died from medical issues. ICE releases them at the last minute and then doesn't have to own up.
3: By releasing them, two things do not happen. They do not have to investigate that death, and they do not have to report that death to Congress and the public.
2: That's from News 12. As for the third death confirmed at Delaney, the Salvadoran man housed there didn't even make it to the hospital before he passed. His family is still waiting for a cause of death. The FBI issues an urgent warning about a terrifying scam targeting your intimate photos online. Materials are often sold alongside other personal information, which exposes you to continued re-victimization. The information can include your name, date of birth, email, phone number, and social media usernames. The agency says you should not store sensitive image or videos on social media platforms or internet-accessible sites. Gas prices jump again, and drivers here at the shore don't like it.

0: service in Belford would start in September. A number of factors prompting the change. This from NJ.com. SeaStreak won the contract from New York Waterway back in 2022, so the pendulum swings. In our next report at 6:30, who's your bestie? Are they just like you or completely different? Some unusual new friends at Six Flags Great Adventure Wild Safari are turning heads. We'll tell you about that. I'm Valerie Seagraves on 107.1 The Boss.
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1: together.
3: Well, good morning, everybody. We had a couple of problems on the Garden State Parkway. One of them is still there, southbound, just north of exit 132. There was an accident that's in the process of being cleared up and out of the way. Route 27 up there in Woodbridge, right shoulder is going to be blocked. So it really isn't causing much of an issue on the northbound side. And then you're also going to be looking at a little bit of a problem as you travel then around exit, well, actually just south of the Raritan Toll in the express lanes. It was an earlier collision, but it looks like that now is out of the way. New Jersey Transit trains pretty much at this point going to be on or close to schedule. So a pretty decent start. I'm Joe Nolan with traffic on 107.1 The Boss.
4: We've got a fantastic Friday on tap across our area with temperatures probably in the mid and upper 80s, partly to mostly sunny skies. A passing shower can't be ruled out later in the day. We are seasonable, very nice on your Saturday. Make those outdoor plans. Might be dodging some raindrops later in the day on Sunday. In the Norcast Weather Center, I'm Nor'easter Nick.
5: All right, Nick, thank you very much. It's your Boss Sports Update. I'm Greg T. Let's get into it. The Yankees, they lost to Seattle yesterday 1-0. Your Mets, they were off. And your Phillies, they beat the Twins 7-1. And in your NFL preseason action, it was the Raiders over the Cardinals 27-14. Steelers, they beat the, it was the Raiders that lost to the Cardinals 27-14. Your Steelers, they beat the Packers 28-9. And your Lions, they lost to the Bengals 16-14. And in your WNBA, it was the New York Liberty over the Sparks, 85-81. That brings us up to your Boss Weekend lineup. It's the Yankees and the Blue Jays in three games this weekend. They're going to start tonight at 7:15. Your Mets are going to play host to the Nationals at Citi Field all weekend. They're going to play tonight at 7:10. Your Phillies, they are off tonight, but they will be back to play tomorrow and on Sunday against the Twins. Your Jets will kick off their preseason action tonight at MetLife Stadium against the Buccaneers. Kickoff scheduled for 7 o'clock. And your Giants kick off tomorrow afternoon at MetLife against the Vikings, and they'll kick off at 1 o'clock themselves. In golf, you're going to have the FedEx Cup all weekend long. They'll be in Memphis. All eyes are on Scottie Scheffler and Rory McIlroy. While NASCAR, it's getting ready for their playoff run. It is the Cup Series Cookout 400, and that'll be in Richmond. While your WNBA, the Liberty will be back on the court against the Connecticut Sun tomorrow at 1 o'clock. And that does it. That is your Boss Sports Update. Rochelle and I kick off your Friday morning next, right here, 107.1 The Boss.
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0: 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It's our way of saying thanks for listening to 107.1 The Boss. 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
1: Thank God it's Friday.
0: 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It is now 11 minutes after 6 in the 107.1 Boss Time Check. 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

0: And away we go. Good morning, everyone. Good morning, Mr. Rooster. Good morning, Sunshine. Good morning, Valerie Seagraves.
1: Hey, hey, GT. Knives out. It's Friday. Take no prisoners.
0: I like it. I like it. I know where you're going. Sounds good to me. And Rochelle, good morning to you.
2: Good morning, good morning, good morning.
0: Top of the morning to you. Big Joe Nolan sauntering his way on in. Joe, you there?
3: Game day, baby.
0: Game Fired day. Up. That's right.
1: Woo!
0: J-E-T-S. Jets, Jets, Jets, Jets. Yes, you got it, Joe. It's going to be a great weekend, everyone. Yep, football is back. The Jets and Giants are both playing. Jets tonight, Giants tomorrow. So much to do. Let's just get things going as all the animals come alive. Valerie Seagraves, let's kick it off with you. How was your day yesterday, and what's your day like today?
1: GT, yesterday, yep. I have to admit, I was just too legit to quit.
0: Oh!
1: I had such a day.
0: Were you too legit?

0: On a Friday morning, it sounds good. Too legit to quit. You got it.
1: Oh, my God. That's so funny. I came on my Apple Music thing when I was at the gym yesterday. That must have been where it came into my head.
0: You like that, huh?
1: I did. So I had a good workout. And you know what I did afterwards?
0: What'd you do afterwards?
1: The ultimate friendship thing.
0: More dancing with Too Legit to Quit? Oh, Too Legit. All right, tell me what you did.
1: I went and helped a friend move.
0: You did?
1: Yeah.
0: Wow.
1: That's a good friend to go help someone move.
0: I'll say, because that's one thing I won't do anymore.
1: You don't do that anymore?
0: No, I'm not lifting couches. I'm not doing it, trying to get them through the doorway. Oh, man, I hate that stuff. Your coffee tables and whatnot, forget it. Call a mover.
1: I didn't pick up anything too heavy.
0: Okay.
1: And I arrived with pizza.
2: There you go.
0: Right. I'll call Val to help me move. That's fine. Yep. She's coming
1: in
0: with
1: pizza. That's how I help people move. I do lift a couple of things, but usually I just show up with food and drink.
0: I love that. You just dangle that carrot right in front of me.
1: But it was a great day to do it.
0: Yeah, it was. Decent weather, right?
1: Very decent.
0: Yeah.
1: We did traipse in and out of the house a bunch of times.
0: All right. Well, I tell you, very nice.
1: And you know what I'm doing today?
0: What are you doing today? Oh, look at this. Partner in Soul. She's wearing a Partner in Soul shirt. It's 107.1 The Boss, the JBJ Soul Kitchen. Oh, so what are you doing with Builders General as well?
1: This was from one of our events with them that we do every year. But I'm doing my volunteer shift at JBJ Soul Kitchen in Red Bank today lunch.
0: Oh, cool. Yeah, that's
1: so
0: cool.
1: So if anyone wants to come out.
0: Valerie Seagraves with the win. Very nice.
1: It's going to be a beautiful day.
0: Yeah.
1: And I'm in Red Bank, and you know what they do in the main square? They turn Broadway into Broadwalk, and so no cars go in, and they have outdoor dining
0: and live
1: music. So when I get done there, I have some friends from Eatontown that are going to come over and join me.
0: Wow.
1: And we're going to do Broadwalk and have a little dining al fresco.
0: Yeah, it is really nice. I like how they do that. Yeah, Red
1: Bank. Tonight's going to be so beautiful.
0: It's
1: going to be awesome.
0: They string the lights across the street and everything. It's really pretty there in Red Bank.
1: And then tomorrow I'm going to see friends in North Jersey to go out on their boat in the lake.
0: Look, it doesn't end. I mean, honestly, it doesn't end. Valerie's got such adventures. Well,
1: I am blessed. Absolutely blessed.
0: Have a wonderful, wonderful weekend.
1: Thank you.
0: Sounds great. All right, Rochelle, you're up. Let's go around the room here. So what was your day like yesterday? What's your day like today?
3: Yesterday was great. After the show, I actually took Grayson and I went out to Ann Arbor and we went to my alma mater, U of M, and we took Max the dog to go walk around campus and take pictures by the big house. I felt like we needed some new pictures by the big house because it's been a while. So we did that. We went to the M Den and did a little school shopping and got some fun gear for the new season. We went grocery shopping out there because they have all these fun, like little boutique grocery stores there that you just can't find anywhere else.
0: Yeah.
3: So we went and did that, and then we came home and we had to get everything ready because it was the first football practice of the season for Grayson.
0: Oh, so, get out of here.
3: Yeah,
0: that's
3: so
0: we had to get all
3: his pads ready. We had to go buy him a new cup. We had to buy him the mouth guard, new cleats, everything. So it was like an afternoon of getting everything ready. And then last night he had his first football practice. And I have a phenomenal story to tell you, which I think I'll tell you later about football practice and Grayson, and it involves his cup as well.
1: I was just going to say, tell him.

0: not to mix up the mouthpiece and the cup.
1: Yeah, right.
0: That's never good.
1: That. Oh, my God. That would be really gross.
2: No, but he was, it was so, I love, so this year he's a senior technically because he's in fifth grade. So like for the elementary school, he's a senior. And so it was fun to see him. And it was also really fun to see how different all of these kids look, even though they're the same age, because there were some of these boys who were like teeny tiny and scrawny. And then I'm telling you, I took a picture of this one kid. He was giant. Like this kid was like 6 foot something, probably 200 pounds.
1: I mean, they got their sprout. Leader. Yeah.
2: Crazy, Chris. So it was fun to see like the difference this year from last year and just see them all. You know, of course, it's the first day of conditioning. So he's like, I'm dying.
3: Oh, yeah.
2: No more up, downs, and bear crawls. Mom, I can't. It was great. It was a really, really fun night.
1: Yeah, that's really great. And you know what? You got him into a great sport. He's going to get a great workout. He's going to become super athletic out there working out. So I think it's great. That's terrific. All right.
2: Yeah, super fun.
1: Going around the room here, Joe Nolan. Good morning, man. How was your day yesterday? What's your day like today?
4: Well, yesterday I spent a lot of it going over pronunciations for tonight's football game. And then Kiko Moe Noa.
1: Oh, wow. There you go. That's a name for you.
4: I'm fired up for that one. And also Kingsley Enagbare. There you go.
1: I love it. So, guys, if you're going out to MetLife, Joe Nolan will be out there tonight. That's another Jets first down.
4: So that was yesterday. And then today I'll leave here around noontime to get up there because I got to be there by 2. So.
1: Oh, you do have to be there by 2 o'clock, huh?
4: Yeah, there's a meeting that I've gone to now for the last 20 years, every 18 years, every game before
1: right.
4: every game.
1: Right.
4: And if I've said 3 words in those 20 years, it's been a lot. So...
0: Why do you go?
4: Yeah, because they want you there. So,
1: right.
4: So we
0: no
4: get
0: choice.
4: There and then you go up. Then you go up to the press booth and sit around for 4 hours.
1: You know? That's got to be cool. You know, I want to knock on your door there, Joe. I would love to hang out with you one day and just sit in the press box and see what that's all about.
4: You can get a credential. You're an accredited member of the media, so you got to get your credential and you just come on in and see it.
1: That would be really cool to go to see a Jets game and sit there in the press box. That would be super.
0: Listen,
1: awesome.
0: T, I don't want to burst your bubble, but we've all been sitting around here for years waiting for that to happen.
1: Oh, really? Joe
0: promises,
4: and
0: but
4: let
0: he
4: me
0: never
4: ask
0: come-
4: you something. Joe! The first thing. Whoa, wait.
1: Hold on. Oh, yeah, Joe.
4: You particularly Seagraves, you. All you need to do is call up the Jets and get a credential, and you just can't walk in.
1: Oh, okay. Gotcha.
4: You have to call the Jets.
1: Call
4: up and ask them for a credential. Yeah, for
0: but I want to walk in with you.
4: Well, you can walk in with me if you get a credential. You can.
0: All right.
4: Now, these days, it's all face recognition and all that.
1: Gotcha.
4: You can't go from one section of the building to another down below without passing one of those things. And you look at it and say, you can continue, Joseph Nolan.
1: It talks
4: to you.
0: Can you go anywhere you want to in there?
4: Yeah, I have full access.
0: Oh, that's
4: access,
0: cool.
4: Yeah.
1: Nice,
0: right.
1: That's awesome.
0: Oh, I do want to be with you.
4: I can go to the locker rooms. I can go to the post game stuff. I can do it. Yeah, I mean, I can do pretty much anything.
1: Oh, that's really wild. So again, you're going to be 2 o'clock at the stadium for the 7 o'clock kickoff. You have to go to meetings and whatnot. Do they feed you there as well? You get dinner.
4: Oh,
1: you do get to eat over there. That's great.
4: Yes. And you know, the 1 o'clock game I love because they give you breakfast when you get there.
1: Oh, nice, nice.
4: And it's eggs and sausage and bacon and pancakes.
0: Oh, good. Oh,
1: I'm starving already.
4: And then every so often, Woody will have an omelet chef, you know, and then they have omelets and it's really good. And then at lunchtime, most of the time at halftime, most of the stuff I can't eat because usually stadium food.
1: Yeah,
4: like
1: yeah.
4: Chicken fingers, hot dogs, stuff like
1: all
4: that.
1: All right, enough. I'm starving now. I'm so hungry.
4: But it really is good. And the best part, which again, I can't eat anymore. But they have the best cookies on the planet.
1: Unbelievable, Joe. Joe, I am salivating right now. Seriously.
4: They have tea. They have chocolate chip. They have the coconut. Well, you're not coconut. These coconut cookies. I don't even know what they are, but they're. And then, of course, you know the usual oatmeal raisin ones and other.
0: He's just doing this to torture you.
1: I know. So he won't stop. He doesn't stop.
0: He's gonna keep going.
1: All right, since Joe's on a roll, Joe, how about some traffic? Let's get the day started.
0: No, maybe they got cinnamon rolls.
1: Oh my God! Yeah,
4: Actually, they do during the regular season in the morning. They have cinnamon rolls.
1: Okay, we're done.
4: They got bagels.
1: They have bagels. Great. Okay. Locks. Awesome. Joe, how's traffic?
4: Actually, sometimes they do have locks. Not always, but sometimes they do. Yeah.
1: Unreal. Traffic.
4: Anyway, as you begin to head out.

0: The area roadways are doing very well on the parkway, the turnpike, no problems heading northbound. Everything looks to be in very, very good shape. We had an earlier problem, actually two of them, southbound, one at 132, another one right around the Raritan Toll. All of those have now been cleared up and out of the way. No delays getting off at 127 and Mass Transit at this point, even Jersey Transit, pretty much on or close to schedule. One train, the 629 out of New York, which was due in Jersey Avenue at 718, that one has been canceled. I'm Joe Nolan with Traffic 107.1, the boss.
1: And they had pretzels, and they had hamburgers.
0: They don't have burgers. They rarely have burgers.
1: Goodbye, Joe. Goodbye. Yeah. Nor'easter Nick, you're up.
2: Got a good amount of sunshine and blue skies out there on your Fridays. We close out your work week. Humidity comes down, so the comfort factor goes back up. We're going to go mid and upper 80s for highs, middle 80s on your Saturday, even lower humidity, very pleasant weather. In the Norcast Weather Center, I'm Nor'easter Nick.
1: All right, Rochelle, it's just the two of us. I still hear Joe in the background. They got French fries, and they got just don't stop.
3: All the foods. So delicious. I know. I seriously need to order a bagel or something now.
1: My God. All right, guys. So listen, 7:10. It is game time. Now, Rochelle and I went back and forth yesterday all day to try to figure out what exactly we're going to do for game time. So in the past, we've done real or fake headlines, right?
3: Right. Yeah.
1: Then we tried to switch it up and we tried to do something called the battle.
3: Which was fun. I thought we did a good job.
1: I did not think so. I couldn't tell who was on the phone. I didn't know who was on which line number. I'm like, I don't know who's playing for who. It was confusing. But anyway, So today we're going to try something completely different again. Today we do what's called the smash up. So we will, and everybody's allowed to play. We will play one of your hit songs here that you hear at the radio station all the time. We're going to play it in reverse.
3: That's
1: and then
3: right.
1: It's up to the boss audience, right, to figure that out. If you can guess the song, the smash up, then you, of course, will win that $100 gift card to Bum Rogers Crab House and Tavern in Seaside Park. And there you go. That's what we're doing. The smash up. We're going to give that one a whirl and try.
3: I think that's super fun. I really do.
1: From your lips to God's ears, Rochelle, we're really trying here. Anyway, all right, without any further ado, let's get it going, and we'll be right back with more. We're finally going to kick off this show. We got Valerie standing by in the newsroom and more. It's 107.1. It's The Boss.
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0: Anyway, all right, without any further ado, let's get it going, and we'll be right back with more. We're finally going to kick off this show. We got Valerie standing by in the newsroom and more. It's 107.1. It's The Boss.
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2: Good morning. It's 6:30. I'm Valerie Seagraves. A fatal car accident Thursday morning remains under investigation. All we know is an 18-year-old from Brick died in the crash, the only one in the 2006 Honda Civic. Emergency crews responding just after 5:30 a.m. to Squonkam Allenwood Road Thursday. The car heavily damaged, found in the woods off the westbound lane. Accused CEO healthcare killer Luigi Mangione is expected to make a plea deal today. In his federal case, his attorneys will be speaking at 11 this morning in New York, where sources tell the Associated Press he will plead guilty to the federal charges. It does not seem likely Mangione will change his mind because of New York law. The federal plea deal makes the state case moot. Previous plea talks in June broke down, but end of the day, he won't face the death penalty in the federal case. Former ESPN host Samantha Ponder's crying foul on the WNBA task force, who on Wednesday met and came back with nothing concrete to address the transgender issue in the women's league. No eligibility rules, nothing in writing to even define the word women. This is several former male NBA players now say they identify as women with plans to enter the league. The nearly 30 small sharks that washed up on a Cape May County beach this week have marine scientists at Stockton University raising questions about the cause of death. The sharks, which officials believe were juvenile dogfish, were discovered between 29th and 39th Streets in Sea Isle City. The professor at Stockton thinks they were caught in nets, died, and then dumped back into the ocean. And who's got your back these days? At Six Flags Great Adventures Wild Safari, a heartwarming friendship's been forming between Gertie, a two-month-old bison calf, and Penny, a one-year-old kangaroo. The pair's connection a surprise to the animal care team. Most days, they are spotted together near the Wild Safari's vet clinic, with Penny often grooming Gertie. They're hanging out together right now, getting ready to join the population, so you can see them together, but only online. In our next report at 7, data center issues are spreading across the state. There is one in particular of interest in Somerset County, and we'll tell you about that. I'm Valerie Seagraves on 107.1 The Boss.
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1: Jersey traffic and weather
0: together.
3: Doing well northbound on the parkway all the way on up to the Driscoll Bridge. Really no major difficulties there whatsoever. In fact, we're doing very, very well as you travel up and down the turnpike. Everybody at or above the speed limit there as well. Same thing on 195 Route 18 in great shape. You don't have any problems right up to Route 9. And then maybe a traffic light delay or two once you get north of Route 9 hitting up into New Brunswick. But generally, we're doing very, very well. And Mass Transit, Jersey Transit, the 629 out of New York, due in Jersey Avenue at 718. That one has been canceled. 107.1 The Boss traffic is sponsored by the Stone Pony. 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I'm Joe Nolan with Traffic, 107.1 The Boss.
4: Happy Friday, everybody. A fantastic Friday as dew points are going to be coming down. Air temperature still right around normal, maybe a smidge above, upper 80s does it. But with the dew points in the 60s, it is going to be pretty nice. Tomorrow for your Saturday, it's seasonable, middle 80s. Chance of thunderstorms back on Sunday afternoon. 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
5: All right, Nick, thank you very much. It's your Boss Sports Update. It's me, Greg T. Let's go. Yankees, they lost yesterday to Seattle 1-0. Your Mets, they were off. And your Phillies, they beat the Twins 7-1. The NFL kicked off their preseason action yesterday. The Raiders, they lost to the Cardinals 27-14. Your Steelers, they beat the Packers 28-9. And the Lions, they lost to the Bengals 16-14. In your WNBA, it was the New York Liberty beating the Sparks 85-81. Now, that brings us all the way up to your Boss Sports lineup for this weekend. It's Yankees Blue Jays in Toronto. First pitch tonight, 7:15. The Mets are going to play host to the Nationals at Citi Field all weekend. First pitch tonight, 7:10. And your Phillies, they're off today, but they will be back and play tomorrow and on Sunday. Tomorrow's game against the Twins, 7:10, and on Sunday at 2:10. Your Jets are in action tonight at MetLife Stadium versus the Buccaneers. Tonight, 7 o'clock to kick off. And the Giants will kick off tomorrow versus the Vikings at MetLife as well at 1 o'clock. If you're a golf enthusiast, it's the FedEx Cup all weekend in Memphis. All eyes are on Scottie Scheffler and Rory McIlroy. And in NASCAR, it is the Cup Series.

0: Knockout 400, and that takes place in Richmond, while the WNBA will be in action again with the New York Liberty taking on the Connecticut Sun tomorrow at 1 o'clock. And that does it. That is your Boss Sports Update. Rochelle and I are back right after this.
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0: 1071, it is the Boss at 99.7 down in South Jersey. And like I said yesterday, you can take us all the way down to Cape May, if you like. Take us to Ocean City. Take us to Atlantic City. All over. We blanket the entire state of New Jersey, which I think is very cool. Rochelle, any big... Oh, I think I asked you if you have any big plans. Do you have any big plans for the weekend? I know we talked a little bit about your son playing football, but what about this weekend? What do you have in store there?
1: We plan on doing nothing because it's been such a chaotic week with vacation and everything.
0: Yes.
1: My plans are to do, I've got to pack up a little bit here, but I want to do absolutely nothing. Like, I mean nothing, I don't want to get dressed. I don't want to shower. I want to do nothing for 2 days.
0: I understand. And I get it. And you're on a long vacation. I understand. So you want to get everything back in order. But I was not prepared for you to be like, we're doing nothing.
1: Thought you were going to be like, zero. Do not make a plan. If these children tell me they want to hang out with a friend, no. Yeah.
0: Right.
1: No, we are doing nothing.
0: You know what? I tell you, if you're not a parent, you probably don't understand it. But if you are, you totally get it. Because I was there many times where same thing. I'm like, you know what? Lock the door. We are not going anywhere.
1: Nothing.
0: We're staying inside. Right. And we're doing nothing. You get to that point where you just don't want to do anything at all. Zero. I get it. I do. There are those days. Absolutely, there are.
1: And you know, like Lola is at that age where she's just on the cusp of being able to drive and make her own plans.
0: Right.
1: But she thinks she's already there. And so she makes all these plans and she's like, well, I have to be here at 6 o'clock. I'm like, well, that's great. Where is your car or your Uber? Because I'm doing nothing.
0: Oh my God. It sounds like our house sometimes. I swear. Yeah. Like really, Ella would tell us. Ella was like, okay, I have to go to blah, blah, blah's house and I have to be there by 5.
1: Make all these plans.
0: Right. And I'm like, well, what?
1: Who are you?
0: All right. Are you going to tell us? We're the ones that have to drive you. Hello? And then we'll say something like, oh, you're going to go to a party? Well, how are you getting home? Who's picking you up at 12 midnight? You got to be joking me.
1: Yeah. Oh, we're going to Texas Roadhouse. I'm like, great, with what money? Because I wasn't aware that you had a job or a car to get there. But okay, sure. Have fun at Texas Roadhouse.
0: I swear I'm convinced we all talk the same to our kids. This is exactly what happens. It's got to be. I am convinced this is what happens in everybody's household. My question is, Rochelle, were we like that? Did we do the same thing? I don't know. I don't remember.
1: I feel like I didn't, but I'm sure. I mean, my mom told me I was a nightmare, so I'm sure I probably did.
0: Yeah.
1: But I don't remember making plans like, just it was different because we didn't have a cell phone. We weren't texting. You know what I mean? So it was a little different. But like, I would never make a plan to go somewhere without asking my mom if she would drive me first. I just wouldn't have done that because normally my mom's answer would have been no. So I'm not going to make the plan.
0: Right.
1: Like knowing that she's not going to drive me. But it's just funny to me because I'm just told what the plans are. I'm never asked. I'm like, all right, I guess I'll drop everything I'm doing to drive you 25 minutes out of the way. Sure, that sounds great. That's definitely what I wanted to do with my night.
0: I wonder if kids today, when we say, I just sound so old, kids today. But I wonder if the kids today understand what it was really like without a cell phone, like without being able to text a friend where you had to actually go to a landline, call somebody, their parents would answer, and you'd be like, Mr. and Mrs. So-and-so, is, Mike there?
1: Yeah.
0: Or you have to knock on somebody's door and be like,
1: or they don't pick up.
0: Right.
1: On the other line, or you got to find a payphone to call mom to come and get you.
0: Or you have to ride your bike over to somebody's house, knock on the door and go, hi, is Jason home? Can he come out and play today? They're never going to know what that's like.
1: No.
0: And then if they're not home or they can't come out and play, then you're riding your bike home by yourself again and you're all alone. It was really weird growing up as a kid compared to today. It really is.
1: It is different. And I will tell you, like, especially like in that sense, because like Grayson, he's got all these friends and I have all of these contacts in my phone that's like Sam, Grayson's mom, Kelly, Alex's mom, and so if he wants a play date, he's like, mom, can you call their mom or text their mom? So I have to make all the play dates. I don't remember my mom ever doing that.
0: Oh, man.
1: Can't even imagine.
0: We had to pedal our bicycles. We didn't have e-bikes.
1: Uphill,
0: both ways. That's right.
1: Snow.
0: Yeah, and that's right. You had to walk in the rain to your friend's house. No umbrella. That's what you did. You had to carry your boombox.
1: It is true.
0: Damn straight. It was tough growing up. Man, oh, man. I had to play football in jeans. I didn't even.
1: It's true. Well, I don't know about that, but it is true. It was different. It really was.
0: All right, guys. Here we go. It is the ball. Boss, of course, 107.1 The Boss. It's Greg T with Rochelle in the Morning. Thank you guys very much for choosing us. And let's get into it. It's your community bulletin board. What's going on in and around your town? We're going to tell you right now. Rochelle, kick it off for us.
1: All right. The community bulletin board is brought to you by Monmouth Park Racetrack. 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So you take the kids there and say, nope, we got plans. We're going to Monmouth Park.
0: That sounds damn good.
1: And if that is not your plan, you can also check out where the Boss Roadies are going to be. Go to 1071theboss.com under events. This Sunday, they're going to be at the 7th annual Allen Hurst Beach Illumination starting at 5 p.m. Again, get all that info at 1071theboss.com.
0: All right. It's the annual Kingsburg American Legion Clam Bake. And this is happening. Yeah, that sounds really good, doesn't it? The clam bake? Mm-mm. It starts tomorrow at 2 o'clock, and this is going to be at the Kingsburg American Legion, which is on Carr Avenue. They're saying enjoy your clams, tons of food, tons of drinks. They're going to have a beer truck and more, and, of course, live music. So go on out and enjoy yourself. Check it out on Facebook. You're going to go to Kingsburg Happenings on Facebook for all the details. Kingsburg Happenings, and that is, of course, about the American Legion Clam Bake happening tomorrow at 2 o'clock. Go.
1: All right. And then also starting tomorrow at 11 a.m., it's the first annual Tuckerton Summer Fest, and that's happening at All Wars Memorial Park in Tuckerton. 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
0: Now, have you ever been to the Freehold Mall and you've seen the Dino Safari Festival? You ever seen that, Rochelle?
1: I feel like I haven't seen the Dino Festival, but I've seen when they do these things in the parking lot. They have these huge, like, tents, and they do all. There was like a glow one that happened. There was a Christmas one.
0: Yep.
1: I remember there was a circus that happened. So, I mean, I know in the parking lot, I don't know that I've ever seen the dinos because I've read about this. Mm-hmm. It has like life size dinosaurs in the parking lot. Which is crazy.
0: Yeah. The Freehold Mall, they always do something like that because they have so much space with their parking lots. They have so much. I mean, how about when you're driving up the Raceway Mall when you go through from Route 9? All the cars there, the new cars, they rent out all the spaces to like new car lots for the cars to be. Oh,
1: yeah.
0: They've got tons of space there. Anyway, so they are doing the Dino Safari Festival, and that actually starts today, and it runs all the way through Sunday at the Freehold Raceway Mall. You can step into this immersive outdoor nighttime adventure featuring more than 70 roaring dinosaurs, illuminated pathways, interactive attractions, and endless family photo opportunities. 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And there you go. All right, Rochelle, tell them, how do they get their information to us so we can talk about it in our next community bulletin board?
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0: I love it. There you go, guys. That's how you get your information into us. All right, let's check your traffic now. We got Joe Nolan standing by. I see Joe. He's blinking his light. He must have some kind of breaking news to go. All right, Joe, hold on.
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3: Jersey traffic and weather
2: together.
4: Doing well northbound on the parkway all the way on up to the Driscoll Bridge. Really no major difficulties there whatsoever. In fact, we're doing very, very well. As you travel up and down the turnpike, everybody at or above the speed limit there as well. Same thing on 195, Route 18, in great shape. You don't have any problems right up to Route 9. And then maybe a traffic light delay or two once you get north of Route 9, hitting up into New Brunswick. But generally, we're doing very, very well. And Mass Transit, Jersey Transit, the 629 out of New York, due in Jersey Avenue at 718. That one has been canceled. 1071 The Boss Traffic is sponsored by the Stone Pony. The Jersey Shore's home for live music. 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I'm Joe Nolan with Traffic, 1071 The Boss.
5: Beautiful weather out there for your Friday as the humidity comes down. It's going to feel a lot better on your skin than where we've been. Temperatures in the middle to upper 80s today and tomorrow, lower 80s on Sunday. Chance of the thunderstorms comes back by then as well. In the Norcast Weather Center, I'm Maurice Sternig.
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0: 1071, it's the boss. Good morning, guys. It is Greg T in the morning with Rochelle. And of course, it's a Friday morning.
1: Friday. Friday.
0: I never gets old. It never gets old. Guys, good morning. It is the boss and 732-774-4444. That's the phone number here for you guys to call in and chime in and text in. And at 7:10 this morning, we've got another $100 gift card to give away to go to Bum Rogers Crab House and Tavern in Seaside Park, which, by the way, I've yet to ever go. Rochelle, you've been there before?
2: I've been to Bum Rogers. Yeah, it's a lot of fun.
0: That's what I'm hearing. I hear all good food, all good times.
2: Good drinks. Very good drinks.
0: Yeah. I don't know why I never got there. I don't understand it. So, I love the shore. I love all the beaches. I've gone to so many different restaurants all over the beach. But the Bum Rogers, I can't believe I've never been there. I've got to get there.
2: I stumbled upon Bum Rogers because I actually went.

0: to Seaside when I was living more north, when I was living in Old Bridge.
1: Okay.
0: And I had a friend of mine staying down by the shore, and she was just coming to visit.
1: Yeah.
0: And it was November, and so it was off season, and almost everything was closed, but not Bum Rogers. So we kind of stumbled upon it, and
1: gotcha.
0: it was amazing. I'm so glad we did.
1: Yeah, again, gets rave reviews. I have to get there. I really have to try it out. So at 7:10 this morning, we have got that $100 gift card to give away. Now, how are we going to do it? We used to play real or fake headlines, and then we tried to shift it, and then we tried to go into something called the battle. And now, today, we're going to move that over, and we're going to try something completely different called the smash up.
0: Mm-hmm.
1: So what is the smash up? We take a hit song that you know and love here on the radio station. We play it in reverse.
0: Yep.
1: And then it's up to the right. And then how does it go? Right. And it's up to the boss audience to figure out what that song is. So it's a random. So we'll go through all the phone lines to figure it out. And then the first person to guess it right, you're going to win that $100 gift card. All right. So there you go. We do it at 7:10 right here at, of course, the boss. All right, Rochelle, you ready to hit some music and play?
0: I am so ready.
1: I love it. Let's go. It is NSYNC on your Friday morning right here on the boss.

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1: First, fast, accurate, local.
0: Right now.
1: Good morning. It's 7 o'clock. I'm Valerie Seagraves. Gas prices jump again and drivers here at the shore don't like it. I know, because I asked on the boards in Asbury.
2: The gas is so expensive. We'll be spending every time when I put like $70.
1: The national average is the highest price

0: For the month of August, AAA puts a gallon of regular gas at $4.07. On Monday, prices had dropped to $4 a gallon, but the ongoing conflict along the Strait of Hormuz continues to cause the price jumps. AAA says crude oil prices are in the $80 per barrel range. There could be more deaths tied back to Delaney Hall than we even know. U.S. Congressman Rob Menendez, the one that discovered the third death by chance, says he believes so.
1: With respect to Delaney Hall, it's possible. People are being transported to the two local hospitals on a regular basis.
0: News 12 has this. ICE no longer tracks the detainees for 30 days once they are released, say, to a hospital. Menendez says by doing that, ICE doesn't have to investigate or report any medical-related death that might happen after the person leaves. The owner of that big former Johnson & Johnson campus in Somerset County is suing a local town over a new ordinance that could block it from building an artificial intelligence data center at the site. The developer, EKD, filed the lawsuit against Montgomery Township, claiming local officials passed a data center ban without a valid land use reason in the middle of the ongoing dispute over the future of the nearly 300-acre property. As NJ.com writes,

0: saves him from the death penalty in the state case. We'll tell you about that. I'm Valerie Seagraves on 107.1 The Boss.
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2: Jersey traffic and weather
1: together.
3: Well, as you travel down on the northbound side of 287, we still have some delays as you get up to exit 2. Again, that left lane going to be out. A lot of equipment on the scene.

0: lane going to be out. A lot of equipment on the scene, as you would imagine. So the two right lanes are open as you head northbound. There's also some activity off on the right shoulder, so it's a little bit of a tight squeeze getting through there. So just allow some time. And then also it looks like there's some delays the other direction with rubbernecking as well. Now, if you're out onto the parkway, don't worry about that problem. Southbound at 105, that's out of the way. Northbound, we're in pretty good shape. Still, everybody at or above the speed limit all the way to the Driscoll Bridge. 195, 33, all that good. Same thing on Route 9, same thing on Route 18, and mass transit looks to be good. I'm Joe Nolan with Traffic, 107.1 The Boss.
1: Good morning, everybody. Happy Friday to you. It's going to be warm, but the humidity comes down. Dew points back down to the 60s. Top out at about 85 to 89 degrees across the area. Seasonable, feeling nice on your Saturday. Some thunderstorms are possible by Sunday afternoon. 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
2: All right, Nick, thank you very much. It's me, Greg T, with your Boss Sports Update. Let's go. Your Yankees, they lost to Seattle yesterday, 1-0. The Mets, they were off. Their Phillies, they beat the Twins 7-1. We did have NFL preseason action. Yep, the kickoff, it happened yesterday. The Raiders, they lost to the Cardinals 27-14. Steelers beat the Packers 28-9. And Lions lost to the Bengals 16-14. And we did have the WNBA in action. The Liberty, they beat the Sparks 85-81. And that brings us all the way up to your Boss Weekend lineup. Yankees and the Blue Jays in Toronto. First pitch 7:15 tonight. The Mets, they're going to play host to the Nationals at Citi Field. 7:10 is their start. Phillies, they're off. Now, they're going to play two games this weekend. They're going to play tomorrow at 7:10 and then Sunday at 2:10 against the Twins. Now, we also are going to have your Jets. They're going to be in action tonight at MetLife versus the Buccaneers at 7 o'clock. And the Giants tomorrow, also at MetLife, taking on the Vikings at 1 o'clock. And if you're a golf enthusiast, well, you've got the FedEx Cup all weekend in Memphis. All eyes are on Scottie Scheffler and Rory McIlroy. And NASCAR, it is the Cup Series Cookout 400 in Richmond. And your WNBA will be in action. The Liberty and Connecticut will play tomorrow at 1 o'clock. And that does it, guys. That is your Boss Sports wrap-up. Rochelle and I are back right after this.
3: 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Oh, it's-

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1: It's finally here.

0: 1071, it's the boss on a Friday morning. It's Greg T in the morning with Rochelle.
1: Thank God it's
2: Friday.
0: Yeah.
2: Friday,
0: woo! Come
2: Friday.
0: On. Yeah, Friday. I'm sorry, guys. Sorry.
3: Friday.
0: Yes. Sometimes I just lose control. You know, I just lose myself. All right, back.
3: Is that why you carry an extra pair of shorts in your gym bag?
0: That's right, because I just lose myself. because it's going to be a beautiful day. Come on, everybody, let's sing. Come on, here we go.
4: I don't know why, but today seems like it's going to be a great day. There's something in the air that makes me feel like things are going to go my way. The birds are chirping.
0: Tweedledee.
4: The sun is shining bright.
0: Yeah.
4: There's a skip in my step.
0: I'm pepping my pep.
4: And I don't know why.
0: What do you think?
3: Just madcap.
5: Is that the D? It was something.
0: Madcap. All right, guys, get ready. It is just that time. Calling everyone now. Boys and girls, children of all ages. Whether you're short, whether you're tall. Moms and dads, uncles and aunts and grandparents. Valerie Seagraves, you know what time it is?
3: It's game time.
0: Rochelle, what time is it?
5: It's game time.
0: 732-774-4444. Who would like to play? And yes, today, this Friday, and this Friday only, we've got a brand new game. We're going to be debuting the Smash Up. And it's coming up right after the wonderful and talented and very beautiful Valerie Seagraves tells us what's in the Showcase Showroom as if we had that. Valerie, what do you have there?
3: Well, Don Pardo, yes. Our as-if prize today, a dozen eggs hatched from chickens before the big egg recall was up to the FDA's highest risk level, leaving us all shell-shocked again. You can't make an omelet without breaking

0: A few eggs, so get cracking.
1: You're right, get cracking. Ah. I see what you did there. I love it. Ladies and gentlemen, are you ready to play? Make sure you know that phone number, 732-774-4444. Back to you, Greg T, in the studio. All right, well, thank you very much there, Don Pardo. I do appreciate that. And all right, so we are playing a brand new game. The game is indeed called The Smash Up. We're going to take a song. We're going to play it in reverse. You guys are going to try to guess that song. It's just that simple. That's all you do, all right? So light up my phone lines. 20 phone lines in front of me. Get ready. Rochelle, I'm a little nervous. I have to be honest.
2: It'll be fine.
1: I get nervous. You know, debuting
2: what's the
1: new
2: worst that could happen? It's fine.
1: The worst that can happen is that we fail. We fall right ridiculously on our faces.
0: Oh, that's not the worst thing that could happen. Oh, no. There are the things much worse than that.
1: All right. So here's what we got. I got a song I've picked out. A song that you're all familiar with. We're going to play it in reverse. And then you are going to guess what that song is. Valerie Seagraves is here to try to give you some hints and see if she can even figure it out. So, are you ready? Rochelle, are you ready?
2: I think I'm ready, yeah.
1: Deep breath. Okay, guys. Here we go. One, two, three. Smash it up!

0: There you go. All right, now it's up to you. Rochelle, do you think you know what it is?
1: I do. I do think I know it.
0: You do?
1: I do.
0: Really?
1: Yeah.
0: Valerie, do you think you know what it is?
2: Not a clue.
0: Thank you, Val. I don't think I couldn't get it either.
2: And you played a nice long clip too. That's what confused me. If it had only been a little bit long. Yeah.
0: So food for thought for next time. If we do this again next time, I need to give it a little bit like shorter, and it shouldn't be that long.
2: Well, the smart people can probably get through it, but those of us that are a little challenged might need a little help.
1: Yeah. I just texted you. Look at your phone. Do I have it right?
0: Let me see.
1: I really don't.
0: Okay, hold on a second. Yes, Rochelle is in our Michigan studios, and she is. Yes, you are right. How did you get that? Wow. There you go, guys. So the smash up is on. It is now up to you guys to determine what song it was. Rochelle, you want to do the honors? Where would you like to begin? We're going to go through all the phone lines till somebody gets it right. Where do you want to go, Rochelle?
1: Let's start backwards today. Let's go line 20 and work our way to one.
0: All right.
1: We can figure it
0: line
1: out.
0: 20. Here we go. Okay. Whew. Going to the phone lines. Here we go. A $100 gift card to Bum Rogers up for grabs. We're starting with line 20, you said. Here we go. Good morning. Who's this?
3: Good morning. This is Lauren.
0: Hi, Lauren. Where are you calling from?
3: Hi, calling from Point Pleasant. And yes, it is beautiful this time of year. I know your little spiel.
0: I hear it's a great place, great time to take a vacation there, Point Pleasant.
3: What it is, yes, yes.
0: All right, so do you think that you know the smash-up song today?
3: I hope I do.
0: All right, I got my finger on the button. It's either going to be a ding, ding, ding or a dung, dung, dung. So what do you think it is?
3: Okay. I think it's Pour Some Sugar on Me by Def Leppard.
0: Ooh. Let's see if you're right, Lauren. Is it Pour Some Sugar on Me by Def Leppard? Let's find out.
2: I did know it.
0: You knew it, Valerie?
2: I did know it.
0: There you go.
3: I didn't hear the ding, ding, ding. Did it ding, ding, ding?
0: No, I didn't give
2: you the ding, ding, ding.
0: I'm sorry. I will give you a ding, ding, ding. I promise. So there you go. Congratulations. You knew it.
3: Thank you.
0: So there you go. You're going to get that $100 gift card to Bum Rogers. Enjoy it. Have a great time. Take your whole entire family. Have you ever been to Bum Rogers before?
3: No, sir. This is a big day. I'm looking forward to going.
0: I'm hearing good things. Valerie, you ever been to Bum Rogers?
2: I haven't. It rocks.
0: She loves it. Rochelle loves it. Everybody loves it. You know what? I haven't been there. Maybe you could take me as a guest.
3: There we go. Maybe. It's a date.
0: All right.
3: I just got married. So.
0: Oh, you did. Congratulations.
3: Thank you.
0: All right. So now you only got one more job left, and that is to tell me what radio station is hooking you up.
3: It's 107.1 The Boss.
0: And you know it. Hold on.

0: on hold right there. And there you go. So Rochelle, Valerie, I think it was a success.
1: I liked it. I never guessed the songs.
0: And you did this time.
1: I did. Maybe it was the longer clip that helped after all. So don't change it, T.
0: There you go.
1: Don't change it.
0: All right. So on next Friday, we might be bringing this back and we'll play the smash up again. You know what? The boss audience? Why don't you guys text us? Did you like playing that game? 732-774-4444. Or do you hate the game? Let us know, and we'll know what to do next Friday. What do you think, Rochelle?
2: I liked it. I thought it was a lot of fun. And I'm the same way. I never get the song, so I'm glad that I did.
0: Well, there you go. All right. Nice job. All right, guys, let's check your traffic here with Joe Nolan, and I'm still going to go take Lauren's information.
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3: Together.
5: Still moving very well at or above the speed limit northbound on the Garden State Parkway. And as we've told you all summer long, and I'm sure you're sick of it by now, but as you travel northbound on the parkway, you know, in the summertime on Fridays, pretty light traffic, really not a lot to worry about. Same thing on the Turnpike, Route 18, Route 195. Really have no issues at all. And earlier on, there were some problems on the parkway on the southbound side around 132. That now long gone, and there's no residual delay left over. Little bit of a slowdown getting up and onto the outer bridge. No problems on 287 this morning and mass transit at this point. Again, just the one, the 738 train out of Jersey Avenue due in New York at 839. That's been canceled. I'm Joe Nolan with Traffic, 107.1 The Boss.
6: We got a fantastic Friday on tap across our area with temperatures probably in the mid and upper 80s. Partly to mostly sunny skies. A passing shower can't be ruled out later in the day. We are seasonable, very nice on your Saturday. Make those outdoor plans. Might be dodging some raindrops later in the day on Sunday. In the Norcast Weather Center, I'm Noyce Renee.
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0: with Rochelle in the Morning, right here at 107.1, The Boss on a Friday morning. Oh, yeah. Time to feel good. You know what I'm going to do all day today, Rochelle?
1: What are you going to do? Hey, I'm

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Yeah. For those that are not listening to us, I feel bad. I do. Because I'm telling you, we're putting everybody in a good mood. Right now, I can see every car just jamming to us.

0: All right. I like it. I like it.
1: Good times. Good times. Good times.
0: It is good times. 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Just ahead of Valerie Seagraves and our news headlines, we'll check the traffic again and your weather. It's all coming your way. But first, Rochelle's going to tell us a funny story about her son, Grayson, who's playing football this year. And so something happened about Grayson and his cup, you know, his protection, his male protection.
1: Yeah. So here's the thing, you know, like if you're a mom, if you're a football mom, if you're a mom with a kid who in sports,
0: right.
1: the cup thing, like it's necessary. It's totally necessary.
0: Right.
1: But you know, I'm a girl. Like I've never worn a cup. I don't know what you do. You just put it over that thing. Right. And like, whatever.
0: Yeah,
1: right. Like
0: that's how it goes. That's right. You put it over.

0: Okay.
1: The thing. That's
0: so,
1: right.
0: So Grayson gets his football pads and his whatever. And so I am like, okay, well, here's your cup. Put it on.
1: Uh-huh.
0: I didn't know that they made like underwear that have like a little pocket. That
1: yeah, they have that as well. That's right. Yeah, yeah, yeah, yeah.
0: Yeah, well, we don't
1: jock
0: have that.
1: Strap.
0: We don't have that. Okay?
1: Really?
0: So we just had, well, he just had like his little like boxer whatever.
1: Right,
0: on.
1: So he's got to put it inside the underwear, right.
0: So he put it inside there. We tie, you know, we tied his pants on. He goes to practice, mm-hmm. and they're doing like the first set of practices where they have to do like up downs and bear crawls and whatever the heck they're doing. And all of a sudden, I see him run over to the coach.
1: Yeah,
0: and then he points at me, and then he runs out the field and runs to me, and I'm like, oh boy, here we go. He's the only kid running to mom. Right. Like, here we go. What's happening? He was going to complain about something. So he comes over and he says, Mom, I need you to tie my pants tighter. My cup keeps sliding. And so I'm like, okay, well, fix your cup and let's tie it.
1: Right.
0: So he doesn't do anything. And so I'm like, okay, you want me to tighten your pants? And you know, they're like the football pants.
1: Sure,
0: the little straps. So, okay. So I tighten the pants. Mm-hmm. And I'm like, does that feel good? Is it good? He's like, yeah, I think that's good. He turns around.
1: Yeah.
0: To run back to the field.
1: Right, right.
0: And his cup is on his butt.
1: No way.
0: It's in the back of his pants on his butt, and I can see it. And
1: how did the cup get to the butt? I don't know,
0: but he starts running back to the field.
1: Oh my God.
0: Grayson, get back here. So he turns around and I'm like, dude, your cup's on your butt. And he goes, I know, it keeps sliding. I told you. I'm like, yeah, but you have to fix it. You were just gonna go through.
1: Because he's getting all sweaty and it's moving around and shifting. And that's what's happening. Mom,
0: when
1: you gotta
0: tell
1: fix
0: you,
1: that for, oh, come
0: you can
1: on.
0: See the perfect outline of the cup on his butt cheek, like Arthur's, and he's just gonna go through practice like this. I'm like, get over here and put it where it's supposed to go.
1: Mom, you need to help him out. What's going on with you?
0: I'm not putting my hand.
1: No,
0: I mean, come on.
1: But you got to get him the proper thing to hold it together.
0: Well,
1: so
0: I had no idea.
1: On.
0: But I'm telling you, the mom next to me and we are dying.
1: I'm sure you guys are laughing, right?
0: He just turns around and he's got a cup on his butt, and
1: poor
0: he's
1: going
0: to go through practice like that. Like, what do you do? Oh my God,
1: he's going to be scarred for the rest of his life. He will never forget that now for the rest of his life. I'm telling you.
0: When I tell you it was the funniest thing I've ever saw, I was dying. I could barely help. So he reached down, he fixed the guy. It was just, it was a whole thing.
1: All right, so you're going to go to the store now and get him with the, you know, the proper protection now that he needs?
0: Yeah, I guess. I had no idea.
1: Oh,
0: I had no idea.
1: God.
0: Cup on his butt, though.
1: Oh, my God. All right. You guys have a laugh. Have a big laugh at us. At us
0: How
1: boys.
0: How did it get all the way back there?
1: Because it got all sweaty and it started shifting around inside the pants. That's what happened. Oh, my Lord. All right, Valerie Seagram is standing by. She'll save us. Valerie, save us.
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4: Good morning. It's 7:31. I'm Valerie Seagraves. We have yet to learn the identity of the brick teenager who died in a one-car crash early Thursday morning. The 18-year-old driving, the only one in the car. Emergency crews responding just after 5:30 a.m. to Squonkam Allenwood Road after getting reports of the crash. They found the 2006 Honda Civic in the woods off the westbound lane with major damage. Detainees are going home from Delaney Hall telling stories of struggle and neglect. Families say legislators need to keep up the pressure. Just days ago, U.S. Congressman Rob Menendez sounding the alarm over the policy change at the facility where detainees have died from medical issues. ICE releases at the last minute and then doesn't have to own up.
5: By releasing them, two things do not happen. They do not have to investigate that death, and they do not have to report that death to Congress and the public.
4: That's from News 12. As for the third death confirmed at Delaney, the Salvadoran man housed there didn't even make it to the hospital before he passed. His family still waiting for a cause of death. Accused CEO healthcare killer Luigi Mangione is expected to make a plea deal in his federal case. His attorneys will be speaking today at 11 in New York, where sources tell the Associated Press he will plead guilty to the federal charges. It does not seem likely that Mangione will change his mind. Because of New York law, the federal plea deal makes the state case basically moot. Previous plea talks in June broke down, but end of the day, he won't face the death penalty in the federal case. And what is your bestie like? Just the same or opposite of you?

0: Six Flags Great Adventures Wild Safari, a heartwarming friendship has been forming between Gertie, a two-month-old bison calf, and Penny, a one-year-old kangaroo. The pair's connection, a surprise to the animal care team. Most days, they're spotted together near the Wild Safari's vet clinic, with Penny often grooming Gertie. They're hanging out together right now, getting ready to join the population. So you can see them together, but only online. In our next report at 8, they used fake IDs to get real cash and raked in 11 mil. But what about the Hamilton man said to be behind it all? We'll tell you about that. I'm Valerie Seagraves on 107.1 The Boss.
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2: Jersey traffic and weather
1: together.
3: Still moving very nicely as you travel northbound on the parkway. Still everybody at or above the speed limit the whole way. No problems getting through 91 or off at 127. You do have delays

0: problems getting through 91 or off at 127. You do have delays on Route 9 either way, just north and south of Route 18 at that traffic light in both directions. Also, a little bit of slow traffic as you travel out onto the Jersey Turnpike getting off at 10, but nothing terrible. We're also looking at a very good day as you travel on 195, also Route 33 both ways. Great. And mass transit at this point, just that one train, the 738 out of Jersey Avenue, due in the city at 839, that has been canceled. 107.1 The Boss Traffic is sponsored by the Stone Pony, the Jersey Shore's home for live music. 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
1: Happy Friday, everybody. A fantastic Friday as dew points are going to be coming down. Air temperature still right around normal, maybe a smidge above upper 80s does it. But with the dew points in the 60s, it is going to be pretty nice. Tomorrow for your Saturday, it's seasonable, middle 80s. Chance of thunderstorms back on Sunday afternoon. 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
2: All right, Nick, thank you very much. It's your Boss Sports Update. It's me, Greg T. Let's go. Yankees, they lost yesterday to Seattle 1-0. Your Mets, they were off. And your Phillies, they beat the Twins 7-1. The NFL kicked off their preseason action yesterday. The Raiders, they lost to the Cardinals 27-14. Your Steelers, they beat the Packers 28-9. And the Lions, they lost to the Bengals 16-14. In your WNBA, it was the New York Liberty beating the Sparks 85-81. Now, that brings us all the way up to your Boss Sports lineup for this weekend. It's Yankees Blue Jays in Toronto. First pitch tonight, 7:15. The Mets are going to play host to the Nationals at Citi Field all weekend. First pitch tonight, 7:10. And your Phillies, they're off today, but they will be back and play tomorrow and on Sunday. Tomorrow's game against the Twins, 7:10, and on Sunday at 2:10. Your Jets are in action tonight at MetLife Stadium versus the Buccaneers. Tonight, 7 o'clock to kick off. And the Giants will kick off tomorrow versus the Vikings at MetLife as well at 1 o'clock. If you're a golf enthusiast, it's the FedEx Cup all weekend in Memphis. All eyes are on Scottie Scheffler and Rory McIlroy. And in NASCAR, it is the Cup Series Cookout 400, and that takes place in Richmond, while the WNBA will be in action again with the New York Liberty taking on the Connecticut Sun tomorrow at 1 o'clock. And that does it. That is your Boss Sports Update. Rochelle and I are back right after this.
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0: 1071, it's the boss. It is 99.7 down in South Jersey on your Friday morning. Good morning. It's Greg T in the morning with Rochelle. Rochelle, she's got your Fast Five ready to go. Rochelle, you ready to dish out your Fast Five?
1: I'm always ready to dish out the Fast Five because it's one of my favorite times in the morning.
0: I'll tell you, when Hunter was in for you, his Fast Five, it was fast. I got to be honest. It was a little bit faster.

0: Well, I mean, to be fair, and I will just say this, is you normally will do like a whole preamble thing and have a whole nother topic before I even do my Fast Five. So I feel like my Fast Five would go faster if we just like got into it.
1: Oh, you know what? Say no more. Ladies and gentlemen, it's Rochelle's Fast Five.
0: All right, the Fast Five on 107.1 The Boss is powered by the Plumbers and Pipefitters Local 9, now hiring experienced residential journeymen with 5+ years in the plumbing trade. 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Coming in at number 5, you know these Canadian wildfires are still going on. It's still a big deal over there. Thankfully, we don't have the smoke going on here, but there was an evacuate now happening, and there are two people who kind of waited until the very last minute to get out in Columbia, Canada. Listen to this.
2: It's on both sides. Oh my God, the homes. Oh my God, the homes. We got it, team. Oh, we got it. We got it.
3: Good
2: I
3: job.
2: Can feel the heat.
3: Good job, Mama.
2: Get out of there.
3: We are driving in the middle of a fire.
0: So these people waited until the fire was basically engulfing the homes, and the ashes even began to hit the car at one point. So when they say evacuate now, go. That's the moral of the story. It's
1: gotcha.
0: Go.
1: Right. Yeah. It's no time to sit around and like have ice cream. You have to go.
0: You got to go.
1: That's
0: when
1: right.
0: they say go, it's time to go.
1: Time to go. When they say go, go. All right. Mm-hmm. Gotcha.
0: All right. Coming in at number 4. So there's a school in Texas, which is kind of getting some heat right now because of their viral dress code. It's a little sus, okay?
1: Okay.
0: The dress code is now requiring female band members to complete a so-called jump test.
1: What?
0: Yep, you heard me right. A jump test.
1: What?
0: To ensure that their undergarments hold firmly enough.
1: Come on.
0: I swear. The band director said the jump test was meant to be something that the students did privately themselves, but is actually something they were instructing their students to do. The jump test to make sure their undergarments hold firmly.
1: What?
0: I mean, are you kidding me? I can't believe
1: that's can't be real. Just like you call me out for things and you say it can't be real, that story can't be real.
0: It's a real story. I mean, it's a real story from a reputable news site.
1: Come on.
0: Again, the band director didn't mean for them to be doing it on the field. It was meant to be put your uniform on and do the jump test in your own bedroom or whatever, but of course people are taking that to the extreme, and also for a band director to ask anyone to do that seems a little ridiculous.
1: Oh my God, absolutely ridiculous. And in the world we're living in, why would you do that?
4: Well, I doesn't get away with it.
1: You're right, exactly.
0: Yeah.
1: It doesn't make any sense.
4: Nope.
0: It's a thing, but let's going forward, teachers, band directors, choir directors, cheerleading coaches, let's not ask for the jump test. Let's not do that. Like, let's just assume that we're going to.
4: I understand what they're doing, but you can't do it in public.
1: Right.
4: I get it.
1: No.
4: Because you don't want things flopping out when they don't belong, when they're not supposed to.
1: Come on. We've learned a lot. I mean, you got to be kidding
0: me. But don't even say it like that. Just say, I mean, you have to say something like, make sure you have proper attire on. You know what I mean? Like, you don't say, the jump test to make sure everything holds firmly. And those are the words that were used in this note to the children. Like,
4: Horrible.
0: Well, it's high school, so it's a high school in Texas. So
1: they're asking for trouble. They're just asking for trouble. It's not when. I mean, it's not if. It's when. It's going to happen. Yeah.
0: Definitely.
1: Wow.
0: Well, all right. It's already going viral. So, all right, coming in at number 3. I love this story so much. A bride in the UK rode her favorite cow into her wedding. Yep, that's right. She's wanted to do it since she was 10 years old. Here is the bride, Victoria Lee.
5: She's a brown Swiss. She's 5.5 years old and pretty much my best friend. So people ride their horses. So why can't you ride a cow?
0: Well, yeah, why can't you ride your cow? I mean,
1: I guess you can do that. You can enter the wedding any which way. You know what? I got to tell you, the funniest thing that happened to me, I was asked to be in a wedding. And one of the bridesmaids asked if she can go up on my shoulders. And I said, what? And I swear to God, the bride was fine with it. So we actually walked in with one of her friends up on my shoulders. It was the weirdest moment.
0: Down the aisle?
1: No. When we were walking into the actual room.
0: Oh, into the reception.
1: Yeah.
0: Okay.
1: It was the weirdest entrance I've ever been a part of. I could not believe we were doing that. And I mean, the whole place was like in awe. I couldn't believe we were doing it. And people are going out. They're doing whatever they want to be shocked, They want to be shock and awe. And now this one's riding in on a cow. I mean,
0: I didn't,
4: Unbelievable.
0: I didn't even know you could ride a cow. Like, I didn't know that that was a thing. I thought.
4: Well, I guess you can, right?
0: I've never seen. Have you ever seen anyone ride a cow?
1: No, it's like,
0: I've never seen.
4: I know you can tip them over.
1: Here she comes.
0: You can tip them over. You can milk them, but like you ride a cow.
1: No,
0: never seen anybody ride a cow.
1: That's crazy. No.
0: Good for you. Keeping it classy at the wedding.
1: Keeping it classy.
4: That's right.
0: All right, coming in at number two, we brought this story to you a few weeks ago. Well, there's been a few updates here. Barbie, of course, was a huge, huge hit. The sequel is a no-brainer. But the stories have been going around for several weeks now that it's not coming together because certain people want too much money. And those certain people, of course, include Margot Robbie, Ryan Gosling, and the director, Greta Gerwig, and her husband, who actually co-wrote the movie. They all want significant upfront raises plus increases to the back-end payouts. According to Variety, Margot Robbie made $50 million for both starring in the movie and producing it. Greta Gerwig reportedly pocketed tens of millions herself for directing.
1: Absolutely.
0: And Margot and Ryan both received $12.5 million in salary alone for acting in it. Ryan is reportedly asking for $20 million for the sequel. We don't know about the other two. So
1: that's a drop in the bucket because this movie will make so much money. So what is the big deal about paying them? I mean, they've got to make a lot of money because this movie is going to generate a lot of money.
0: I know, but you look at some of the sequels that have come out now. We were just talking about The Devil Wears Prada 2.
1: Right.
0: I mean, that one was a little bit of a flop. So I think that the studios are probably
4: Barbie
0: worried.
1: I agree with Joe. It won't.
0: So.
4: Barbie's going to be a monster.
1: That's right.
0: And
1: that's
0: I also think they're not waiting 20 years to do a sequel, so that does make a difference as well.
1: Yep.
0: But
1: yep.
0: I mean, I guess the amount of increases that they're looking for, the studios are kind of nervous about. But we'll see if it happens. They've got a couple months to
1: figure it out. I think
0: it'll
1: so.
0: Happen.
1: Money talks. Absolutely.
0: Yep. Yep.
1: Somebody's doing it. Somebody's making this movie, that's for sure.
0: All right, coming in at number one. This is hilarious and gross, and I also want to know what you both think. All right, in a random poll done online, the poll asked, would you drink your significant other's bathwater for $1,000?
1: Come on, man.
0: This is the poll. Would you drink your significant other's bathwater for $1,000?
1: Who's taking this poll?
0: It was just a random poll that was done. Let me tell you the percentage here. 81% of people said yes.
1: For 1,000? No way.
0: Yep.
1: No way.
0: And they broke the responses down with female to male, and people who were more likely to say yes were actually women. 84% of women said yep.
1: What? That's so gross.
0: And 74% of males.
1: I don't even understand. That's disgusting. That is so disgusting. But that's not even funny. It's gross.
0: To be fair, they're not asking you to drink the entire bath full of water.
1: On.
0: Like, it's not the entire tub. It was like so many ounces. I think it was a liter of the bath water for $1,000. I don't know. I'd probably do it for a grand.
4: $1,000? No, you would not.
6: No.
0: I don't know. I mean, like, I'm pretty broke, Joe. Like, I'd probably do it.
4: No. I'd stop you. No, there's no way I'd let you do that.
6: No.
0: I don't know.
1: No. No way.
0: We call, my kids, when they take a bath and when they were growing up taking a bath, I always said, they take the little cups and play and they'd pretend like they're, and I always say, don't put the dirty butt water in your mouth.
1: Don't
0: put the dirty butt water in your mouth.
4: See, that's the part you don't realize is that this butt water.
1: Oh, geez.
0: Yeah, it's dirty butt water. I don't know.
1: God.
0: But 81% of people said that they would. I don't know. I guess, I guess they have more questions. Were they able to shower before they took that? Were they, were they fully clean?
1: I can't believe you're even asking questions about it. I can't believe that you're even asking. This is Scripps
0: Grill. I don't know.
1: All right. When all else fails, we check traffic. Joe Nolan, let's check traffic. Let's stop talking about butt water. Let's check traffic.
4: Again, we got a couple of things over in Somerset County you need to know about. First of all, if you're eastbound on Route 22 at Rock Avenue, an accident there in the left lane. Then on Route 28, West End Avenue in Somerville, there's a down pole right at Mountain Avenue. Now, if you're up at the Parkway, the Turnpike, 195, all good. A little bit of a delay here and there on Route 9, but nothing terrible. And again, they've been having trouble in and out of Jersey Avenue all morning long. The 738 out of Jersey Avenue and then the 731 out of New York to Jersey Avenue. Both of those have been canceled. And Mass Transit, everybody else, though, on or close. I'm Joe Nolan with traffic, 107.1 The Boss.
7: Happy Friday, everybody. A fantastic Friday as dew points are going to be coming down. Air temperature still right around normal, maybe a smidge above upper 80s does it. But with the dew points in the 60s, it is going to be pretty nice. Tomorrow for your Saturday, it's seasonable, middle 80s. Chance of thunderstorms back on Sunday afternoon. This forecast is brought to you by our friends.

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1: Good morning. It's 8 o'clock. I'm Valerie Seagraves. 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Detainees are going home from Delaney Hall telling stories of struggle and neglect. Families say legislators need to keep up the pressure. Just days ago, U.S. Congressman Rob Menendez sounding the alarm over the policy change at the facility where detainees have died from medical issues. ICE releases them at the last minute and then doesn't have to own up. As for the third death confirmed at Delaney, the Salvadoran man housed there didn't even make it to the hospital before he died. His family still waiting for a cause of death. The FBI issues an urgent warning about a terrifying scam targeting your intimate photos online. Materials are often sold alongside other personal information, which exposes you to continued re-victimization. The information can include your name, date of birth, email, phone number, and social media usernames. The agency says you should not store sensitive images or videos on social media platforms or internet accessible sites. They used fake IDs to get real cash and raked in $11 million. This was back in the summer of 2023. Pandemic relief money. NJ.com has all of this. Over a dozen people involved, most of them pleaded guilty this week. But this one guy, Wayne Besant of Hamilton, his name turns up again and again in court records as the person who allegedly collected the stolen checks, arranged the forged paperwork, and opened the bank accounts. He hasn't pleaded guilty to anything. Weeks after the others began cutting deals, Besant still faces the original charge and remains behind bars. In June, a federal judge refused to release him on bail. And gas prices jump again, and drivers here at the shore don't like it a bit. I was on the boards in Asbury asking.
2: The gas is so expensive. We'll be spending every time when I put like $70.
1: The national average is the highest price ever for the month of August. AAA puts a gallon of regular gas at $4.07 a gallon. Monday, prices had dropped to $4, but the ongoing conflict along the Strait of Hormuz continues to cause the price jumps. AAA says crude oil prices are in the $80 per barrel range. In our next report at 8:30, who's your bestie? Are they just like you or completely different? Some unusual new friends at Six Flags Great Adventure Wild Safari are turning heads. We'll tell you about that. I'm Valerie Seagraves on 107.1 The Boss.
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0: together.
3: Well, good morning, everybody. And as you travel out onto the area roadways, we're still doing very well. There are no major difficulties at all as you begin.

0: Morning, everybody. Happy Friday to you. It's going to be warm, but the humidity comes down. Dew points back down to the 60s. We'll top out at about 85 to 89 degrees across the area. Seasonable, feeling nice on your Saturday. Some thunderstorms are possible by Sunday afternoon. 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
1: All right, Nick, thank you very much. It's me, Craig T, with your Boss Sports Update. Let's go. Your Yankees, they lost to Seattle yesterday, 1-0. The Mets, they were off. The Phillies, they beat the Twins 7-1. We did have NFL preseason action. Yep, the kickoff, it happened yesterday. The Raiders, they lost to the Cardinals 27-14. Steelers beat the Packers 28-9. And Lions lost to the Bengals 16-14. And we did have the WNBA in action. The Liberty, they beat the Sparks 85-81. And that brings us all the way up to your Boss Weekend lineup. Yankees and the Blue Jays in Toronto. First pitch 7:15 tonight. The Mets, they're going to play host to the Nationals at Citi Field. 7:10 is their start. Phillies, they're off. Now, they're going to play two games this weekend. They're going to play tomorrow at 7:10 and then Sunday at 2:10 against the Twins. Now, we also are going to have your Jets. They're going to be in action tonight at MetLife versus the Buccaneers at 7 o'clock. And the Giants tomorrow, also at MetLife, taking on the Vikings at 1 o'clock. And if you're a golf enthusiast, well, you've got the FedEx Cup all weekend in Memphis. All eyes are on Scottie Scheffler and Rory McIlroy. In NASCAR, it is the Cup Series Cookout 400 in Richmond. And your WNBA will be in action. The Liberty and Connecticut will play tomorrow at 1 o'clock. And that does it, guys. That is your Boss Sports wrap-up. Rochelle and I are back right after this.
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1: The question of the day! 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
0: Is just that simple, guys. 732-774-4444. On this Friday morning, get ready to chime in right now. Rochelle's going to give us the question. Rochelle, what is today's question?
2: All right, so this happened to me yesterday, but it's not the first time it's happened, and it happens quite often, and so that's where this question is stemmed from. So yesterday, we were getting ready to go out to my college and kind of just walk around campus with Grayson and my pup Max, and I lost my keys for like an hour. I could not find them anywhere. I looked in the car, I looked in my room, I looked in my purse, I looked in Grayson's room, I looked in the dog bowl. I looked everywhere. I could not find them. And this seriously happens to me all the time. I don't know why. I have a lot of keys on there, even though I don't use them. Like, I keep them big so I don't lose them. And I lose them all the time. So I want to know, what are you notorious for losing? Because for me, it's my keys. And anybody who knows me knows that I can never find my keys. Like, I'm lucky I need them to get into my car. Otherwise, I would walk to my car all the time without my keys. I can't find them.
0: Valerie C. Graves, what do you always lose?
3: My phone.
0: Yeah.
3: Yeah. 6 days a week. I'm always going, hey, Siri, where's my iPhone? And then there's this little piece of silence, and then you hear, ding, ding, ding, ding, ding, ding, ding, ding, ding, ding, and then it gets louder and louder and louder. I'm like, okay.
0: Yeah.
2: Yes.
3: Every day.
2: Yes.
0: For some reason, I come in, I always take my shoes off, right, when I come in, but then I just forget where they are, and then I can never find them. I'll be running around the house looking for my shoes. I don't know why. And then Trish will always be like, you left them at the door. Go see them. And sure enough, there they are. But when I'm looking for them, I never go to the door to go look for them. I don't know why. I look everywhere else other than the door. I lose my shoes all the time.
3: That makes no sense whatsoever.
0: It doesn't make any sense. And I know where I put them. I'm taking them off. I'm putting them right there by the door. But yet I can't find them all the time.
3: What are you thinking about when you're running around the house looking for them?
0: I don't know.
3: Looking for them under the bed?
0: It's so stupid. It really is the stupidest thing. Stupid. It really and truly is. I'm lucky I'm wearing shoes right now. I'm telling you, I can't find them sometimes. I just can't do it. I love it. So anyway, 732-774-4444. What say you, the boss audience? What are you notorious for losing? We want to know. I like it. That's great. That's today's question of the day.
3: Yeah.
0: You can chime in at 107.1 The Boss on Facebook. You can text us. Oh, look at this. We got somebody calling now. Let's see who this is. Hello. Good morning.
4: What's so good about this morning?
3: It's Friday.
4: Come
3: on. Who licked all the red off your candy?
0: Here we go. Listen, ladies and gentlemen, it is none other than, yes.
4: The question of the day.
0: Oh, my God. Crazy.
4: Is it my turn to get Valerie's phone number?
0: Crazy.
4: I don't think so.
3: You're such a goober. I've called you like four times.
0: Crazy, Gary.
3: It's
0: what
3: right
0: is
3: there.
0: Your deal, man? Don't you have something to go do today?
4: Listen, this is what happens when you're self-employed.
0: Oh, my God. Ladies and gentlemen, I give you Crazy Gary. Yes, Crazy Gary. Do you want to chime in on today's question? Yes.
4: So, listen, as we get older,
0: yes,
4: I misplace all the time. I don't have a wallet, but what I do is they call me the rubber band man.
0: Right.
4: I keep my credit cards. I keep some cash. And cash has to always be faced one way.
0: Okay.
4: It's in order, you know?
0: Yeah.
4: At the end of the day, I take it out of my pocket. I'll put it on top of the thing here. I'll put it over there. And my wife goes nuts. You need to get a wallet. I don't like a wallet.
0: So you carry your money with a rubber band?
4: Yeah, I just fold it up, put my credit cards, my license, and I put it in my pocket.
0: Who does that? I don't understand why you...
2: What about a money clip?
0: Right, what about a money... Yes, good one. Yes, yes.
2: Wallet.
0: Right. Well, why a rubber band? Crazy Gary, what is your problem?
4: Just because if I lose it, it's all together at least.
0: Oh, my God.
4: How many times I've dropped money out of my pocket because I'm pulling stuff out?
0: Oh, my God.
4: And believe it or not, I've had people... At Dunkin' Donuts, I kid you not, and this is why I love my country.
0: Yeah.
4: We still got a lot of great people here.
0: Okay.
4: I dropped a $100 bill out, and like 2 days later, the lady called up La Candela restaurant where I go and said, Gary dropped a $100 bill, and the girls behind the counter took it. And they could have not said anything, but the girl that works there, she goes into La Candela all the time to get lunch. And she said, you know, we got you on film dropping a $100 bill, and we want to give it back to you.
0: That's very nice.
4: And I swear, I'm not looking to pat on myself on the back. I said to the girls that were behind the counter, let them keep the money.
0: That's very nice.
4: And that's the God's honest truth.
0: That's great.
4: That's a tip.
3: Well, gosh, Gary, I'm going to start hanging out with you, because the next time a $100 bill falls out of your pocket, I'm
4: going to hang it up.
3: Right.
0: Okay. Well, crazy Gary.
4: All right, but listen.
0: Yes, yes. There's more.
4: Who loves you?
0: I don't know today. Today, I have to tell
4: everybody.
0: You. I don't think so. I don't think today.
4: I give
0: no
4: all
0: love.
4: You ladies no. a blessing to work with Greg T.
0: What does this have Joe, to do with
4: and
0: anything?
4: And even Joe Nola. Joe.
0: What does this?
4: Where is Joe?
0: Oh, my God.
3: You know
0: God.
3: What, Gary? I don't need a blessing. I need a $100 bill. So when you come up with the scratch, brother, then you can talk. For now, you got to hang
4: well,
3: up
4: listen,
3: and go.
4: Call me. You gotta
3: call I'll
4: me.
3: Call
4: See you.
3: You
4: later.
0: Okay, goodbye.
3: What do you want me to call you, knucklehead?
4: Bye, guys.
0: Yeah, Valerie will call you. Exactly. What does this have to do with anything?
3: It doesn't.
0: Oh, my God. It Rochelle, doesn't. What was the question again? Unbelievable. Gary literally just drove this car right off the cliff, and I let it happen. I'm sitting there listening to him about dropping money on the floor. The question is, what do you lose all day, or every day, right?
2: Yes. What are you notorious for losing?
0: Oh,
2: yes.
0: My God.
3: Well, it's obvious that... The crazy, I can't even say his
0: I'm
3: name.
0: I'm losing my mind.
3: Crazy Gary lost his mind.
0: Holy cow. Right. He, what? First of all, he calls on different phones, so I can't even find when he calls. So I don't know.
2: He's got burner phones?
0: He's seriously. So I hit the line, not knowing it was going to be him. He's on the phone, and then he just drives this show right off the cliff with this $100 story.
3: Do you want me to teach you a little trick? I'll
0: yes.
3: teach you a little trick.
0: I need to, yes. Yeah.
3: Next time he calls, say, hey, Gare, I'm busy. Hang right. on, I'm going to put you on hold. It might sound like a dial tone.
0: Right, exactly.
3: Like, you just not... hang out and I'll come back to you.
2: Hang
0: oh,
2: out.
0: My
2: just
0: wait, God. Wait. Well, there you go,
3: you know,
0: guys.
3: I lose my glasses a lot, too.
0: Jesus,
3: as we get back to the
0: mind.
3: Question of the day.
2: Yeah, there were a couple answers for that. Glasses and sunglasses. We've got a lot of texts for that.
3: Yeah, I don't even buy expensive sunglasses anymore because
2: no.
3: I can't keep
2: no.
3: them for much more than an hour.
0: I'm telling you, the phone line is ringing right now. I'm scared
3: don't
0: to answer it, that it's going to be crazy.
3: Oh, wait,
0: Gary,
3: I'll
0: again.
3: Pick it up.
0: I just let's take one chance. One chance. Hold on. Good morning. It's the boss. Who's this? Is this Crazy Gary again?
5: I just want you to know that I think Gary is a sweetheart.
3: Oh.
5: His
2: Hi, Trish.
5: On point with you.
0: Oh, my God.
5: And I'm going to pay him $100 for telling you the truth now.
0: Oh, my God. This is crazy show today. Okay.
2: Love you, Trish.
0: Thank you, Trish.
5: Listen,
0: thank you.
5: Yeah. Love you guys. But, Greg, enjoy your dinner tonight. I'm very excited to hear about it.
0: Okay. I will. I will let you know all about it. Yes. I will tell you all about it. Thank you, Trish.
5: All right, girls and boys. Have a good weekend. Bye, Joe.
0: Goodbye. Joe's not here. He's not here yet. Oh, my God. Oh, my God. Oh, my God. All right, guys. All right, we got to take a break. Let's go check traffic. We have Joe Nolan standing by. He's in his traffic room, and I don't know. I don't know what to say about today. I don't know what to say.
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8: Well, northbound on the Garden State Parkway now, we got a problem as you start to come up towards the area of exit 109. Now, this is in the local lanes, apparently a disabled vehicle, the left lane going to be out of service as you get through there. Then the rest of the way on up, we're really not bad. Everything seems to be in pretty good shape. Also a problem in Somerville as you start to get eastbound on Route 28 coming into Mountain Avenue. That would be West End Avenue. Again, delays, that because all lanes are closed, actually. There's a downed utility pole. They are still working on that. Starting to pick up the delays on Route 9 now as you head northbound. Again, just traffic light slowdowns in both directions between Route 18 and Route 34. There are delays southbound on 9 and 35 where they're together there up in South Amboy. And then once they split, you're in good shape on both of those roadways heading south. And just generally around, everything else looks to be pretty good. And Mass Transit, even now Jersey Transit on or close. I'm Joe Nolan with traffic. 107.1 The Boss.
9: You got a good amount of sunshine and blue skies out there on your Friday as we close out your work week. Humidity comes down, so the comfort factor goes back up. We're going to go mid and upper 80s for highs, middle 80s on your Saturday.

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0: 1071. It's the Boss at 99.7 down in South Jersey. You can take us everywhere you are all weekend long with the free Boss app. It's Greg T in the morning with my good friend Rochelle. Rochelle, on a Friday morning, you know what I like to do.
1: I do know what you like to do on a Friday.
0: Yep.
2: Now wait a minute.
0: You started out the week with a Monday. It was a long week. Lots going on. Tuesday came. You said, get me to Wednesday. Get me to hump day, please.
2: You've been so good.
0: And then you got to Thursday. And you're like, just one more day. Just one more day.
2: You've been so good to me.
0: And finally,
3: it is
0: Friday.

Ladies and gentlemen, it is Friday. This is how we walk it out. We walk it out. Valerie C.

0: the weekend. Greg T with Rochelle in the morning. And it doesn't stop there. I got something for you special. You ready to go, Rochelle? Ready to launch this puppy?
1: I am so ready.
0: Come on, everybody. Come on. It's the boss, and you're listening to your new favorite morning show. Come on now. Crank it up. Maybe you're headed on down to the

0: Rochelle, you jamming?
1: I'm so jamming. Yeah.
0: It's the only way I know how to launch us into a great weekend.

0: There you go. There you go, guys. On a Friday morning, we like to blow it out on a Friday morning. Oh, my God. I needed that. I definitely needed that. Valerie Seacrest. Seriously.
1: In through your nose, out through your mouth.
0: That's all I needed. That's all I needed. All right. Valerie Seacrest standing by with her news headlines. Here we go.
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4: Good morning. It's 8:30. I'm Valerie Seagraves. A fatal car accident Thursday morning remains under investigation. All we know is an 18-year-old from Brick died in the crash, the only one in the 2006 Honda Civic. Emergency crews responding just after 5:30 a.m. to Squonkam Allenwood Road, the car heavily damaged, found in the woods off the westbound lane. Accused CEO healthcare killer Luigi Mangione is expected to make a plea deal today in his federal case. His attorneys will be speaking at 11 this morning in New York, where sources tell the Associated Press he will plead guilty to the federal charges. It does not seem likely Mangione will change his mind, but he could. But because of New York law, the federal plea deal makes the state case moot. At the end of the day, he will not face the death penalty in the federal case. Former ESPN host Samantha Ponder's crying foul on the WNBA task force, who on Wednesday met and came back with nothing concrete to address the transgender issue in the women's league. No eligibility rules, nothing in writing to define the word women. This is several former male NBA players now say they identify as women with plans to enter the league. The nearly 30 small sharks that washed up on a Cape May County beach this week have marine scientists at Stockton University raising questions about the cause of death. The sharks, which officials believe were juvenile dogfish, were discovered between 29th and 39th Streets in Sea Isle City. The professor at Stockton thinks they were caught in nets, died, and then dumped back into the ocean. And who's got your back these days? At Six Flags Great Adventures Wild Safari, a heartwarming friendship has been forming between Gertie, a two-month-old bison calf, and Penny, a one-year-old kangaroo. The pair's connection a surprise to the animal care team. Most days, they are spotted together near the Wild Safari's vet clinic with Penny, often grooming Gertie. They're hanging out together right now, getting ready to join the population, so you can

0: 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In our next report at 9, data center issues are spreading across the state. There's one of particular interest going on in Somerset County, and we'll tell you about that. I'm Valerie Seagraves on 107.1 The Boss.
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2: Jersey traffic and weather
1: together.
3: Well, heading out on the northbound parkway, we're in great shape. It's been like that all morning long, and it continues to be as you travel northbound. No delays at all, even all the way on up to the area of 138. Now, if you're traveling out onto the northbound and southbound sides of Route 9, we're in pretty good shape. Some slow go right around Route 18, then southbound getting through Route 34. But, again, that really isn't anything out of the ordinary. We do have a lot of heavy traffic on Route 1 just before you get to 287. You're all jammed up. And just generally around, other than that, we look to be pretty good. Even on Route 35, we're good shape this morning. And Mass Transit, New Jersey Transit trains are running right on or close to schedule. 107.1 The Boss traffic, sponsored by the Stone Pony. 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I'm Joe Nolan with traffic on 107.1 The Boss.
4: Happy Friday, everybody. A fantastic Friday as dew points are going to be coming down. Air temperature still right around normal, maybe a smidge above, upper 80s does it. But with the dew points in the 60s, it is going to be pretty nice. Tomorrow for your Saturday, it's seasonable, middle 80s. Chance of thunderstorms back on Sunday afternoon. 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
5: All right, Nick, thank you very much. It's your Boss Sports Update. It's me, Greg T. Let's go. Yankees, they lost yesterday to Seattle, 1-0. Your Mets, they were off. And your Phillies, they beat the Twins, 7-1. The NFL kicked off their preseason action yesterday. The Raiders, they lost to the Cardinals, 27-14. Your Steelers, they beat the Packers, 28-9. And the Lions, they lost to the Bengals, 16-14. In your WNBA, it was the New York Liberty beating the Sparks, 85-81. Now, that brings us all the way up to your Boss Sports lineup for this weekend. It's Yankees Blue Jays in Toronto. First pitch tonight, 7:15. The Mets are going to play host to the Nationals at Citi Field all weekend. 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And your Phillies, they're off today, but they will be back and play tomorrow and on Sunday. 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Your Jets are in action tonight at MetLife Stadium versus the Buccaneers. Tonight, 7 o'clock to kick off. And the Giants will kick off tomorrow versus the Vikings at MetLife as well at 1 o'clock. If you're a golf enthusiast, it's the FedEx Cup all weekend in Memphis. All eyes are on Scottie Scheffler and Rory McIlroy. And in NASCAR, it is the Cup Series Cookout 400, and that takes place in Richmond, while the WNBA will be in action again with the New York Liberty taking on the Connecticut Sun tomorrow at 1 o'clock. And that does it. That is your Boss Sports Update. Rochelle and I are back right after this.
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0: 471-997 down South Jersey. Take us everywhere you are with that free Boss app. It's Greg T in the morning. Hello with Rochelle. Good morning, Rochelle.
1: Good morning, good morning, good morning.
0: Good morning, good morning, good morning. Morning, morning. Hey, every single morning we usually do the Rochelle Report here. But on Fridays, we like to do something that we call Dumb Crook News. You ready, Rochelle?
1: I am so ready.
0: Look out for
2: ladies and gentlemen, if you can believe it.

0: stories you're about to hear are true. Only the names have been changed to protect the innocent. Welcome to Dumb Crook News.
1: You know, Rochelle, I was thinking about that. We never even protect the names. We just tell them who they are. Yeah.
2: Well, I mean, they were dumb enough to be in Dumb Crook News, right. I think we need to tell their names. You know?
1: That's right. That's right. Kick it off for us.
2: All right, troopers in Arizona arrested a driver on Saturday who was driving under the influence. They originally pulled them over for a broken taillight, but then when they were talking to the driver, they were obvious signs of impairment. The driver even admitted to drinking and driving, and an alcohol blood test showed later that they were 2.5 times over the legal limit. All right, so that is crazy, and it's not good.
1: But
2: the crazy part of the story is that the driver had a vanity plate on the front of their car.
1: Okay.
2: And the vanity plate said, "Arrive alive."
1: Stop.
2: And around the edges, it said, "Drive sober or get pulled over."
1: No way!
2: The police said in the police report to the suspect who was arrested, "A lesson in practice what you preach for sure."
1: That is ridiculous. Wow. Yeah. What are the odds on that happening?
2: What an idiot.
1: Oh, that is funny. That's a good one. Yeah. That is a good one.
2: Yes, it is.
1: All right. Yep. I'll see if I can do just the same here. It's 30-year-old man, Dondarrion Jones from Missouri. He was arrested last Friday night after he and another person were found passed out at Tiger Bounce, a kid's play place.
2: Uh-oh.
1: Oh, my God. So they were both in the bounce house when they were found, and both had been unconscious for around 20 minutes. They weren't injured, but they were super high. Police allegedly found Xanax, oh, my God, in their vehicle. Uh-oh. In the driver's Uh-oh. Side door. He initially said that the pills were his friend's, likely story, but later admitted they were his and said he had a prescription. Again, likely story. Oh, my God. It's unclear how they got them to come to, but they were stumbling as they left the bounce house. There's no update on their condition, so we assume they're fine as of right now. Dondarrion was charged with felony possession of a controlled substance. It's unclear what the charges his friend was facing. It sounds like they were kids at a Tiger Bounce at the time.
2: Uh-oh.
1: But not in the particular bounce house. Dondarrion was charged with felony possession of a controlled substance. It's unbelievable. It's unclear that charges to the friend. Oh, it repeats itself here. Oh, it sounds like there were. You know, this is it. That's how it ends.
2: All right. Well, you know what? It sounds like to me they had some drugs, which is not what they're supposed to do. They're not supposed to have the drugs. But then they just wanted to go and bounce a little bit. But then they got tired. Have you ever bounced in one of those bounce houses?
1: Yes,
2: it's
1: I have.
2: It's tiring.
1: Yes.
2: It's exhausting. And they just passed out. All right. We're going to go to Florida because we always have to go to Florida in our Dumb Crook News. 32-year-old Samuel Lachney from Florida was arrested after he broke into a JetBlue Airbus A320, whatever the heck that is. I'm guessing it's just a big plane, while it was grounded in Fort Lauderdale for maintenance. So he didn't have a boarding pass or anything. The plane wasn't even in service. He climbed the fence where the plane was being worked on and snuck into the plane. He climbed up the steps and entered through the unlocked rear door. And yep, this was, of course, all caught on camera because it's an airport. When the police found him, he was sleeping on the plane. It's unclear why he broke into the plane. He really had no reason. It's not like he was going on a trip. He, I guess, just wanted to take a nap in the airplane. He was charged with unarmed burglary for some reason, criminal mischief, and interrupting an impaired crucial infrastructure. That's the word, infrastructure. The bond that was set for him was $10,000 for taking a nap in the airplane. What a dummy.
1: What a dummy. And those
2: what
1: guys
2: a dummy.
1: Is what we call Dumb Crook News right here every single Friday at the same exact time at 107.1 The Boss.
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5: Well, again, good morning, everybody. And as you begin to travel out onto the northbound side of the parkway, as we've been telling you all morning long, it is great. No problems at all. Light traffic right on up in Union County. Now, if you're out on 287, starting to get a little slow, just a little bit of a delay as you come away from the turnpike, heading northbound, getting up into Metuchen. It isn't really a delay, it's just congested. You do have delays, though, southbound on 9 and 35 when they come together there in South Amboy, down to the split, and then also the usual traffic light problems either way on Route 9 and then also on Route 34 in both directions. Again, that's just that one traffic light that's slowing everybody down as you start to come through the area of Newman Springs Road. And other than that,

0: Matt, you're good, and mass transit's good, too. I'm Joe Nolan with Traffic, 107.1 The Boss.
1: Beautiful weather out there for your Friday. As the humidity comes down, it's going to feel a lot better on your skin than where we've been. Temperatures in the middle to upper 80s today and tomorrow, lower 80s on Sunday. Chance of the thunderstorms comes back by then as well. In the Norcast Weather Center, I'm Nori Sternig.
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2: Good morning. I'm Valerie Seagraves. Gas prices jump again and drivers here at the shore don't like it. I know because I asked on the boards in Asbury.
3: The gas is so expensive. We'll be spending every time when I put like fun, like $70.
2: The national average is the highest price ever for the month of August. AAA puts a gallon of regular gas at $4.07. Monday, prices had dropped to $4 a gallon. AAA says crude oil prices are in the $80 per barrel range. There could be more deaths tied back to Delaney Hall than we even know. U.S. Congressman Bob Menendez, the one that discovered the third death by chance, says he believes so.
4: People are being transported to the two local hospitals on a regular basis. With respect to Delaney Hall, it's possible.
2: News 12 has this. ICE no longer tracks the detainees for 30 days once they are released, say, to a hospital. Menendez says by doing that, ICE doesn't have to investigate or report any medical-related death that might happen after the person leaves. The owner of that big former J&J campus in Somerset County is suing a local town over a new ordinance that could block it from building an artificial intelligence data center at the site. Econ Development, known as EKD, filed the lawsuit end of July in Superior Court against Montgomery Township. The developer claims local officials passed a data center ban without a valid land use reason in the middle of the ongoing disputes over the future of the 257-acre property. Montgomery, just one of several communities facing lawsuits over similar bans as fights over AI data centers spread across the state. And the FBI issues an urgent warning about a terrifying scam targeting your intimate photos online. Materials are often sold alongside other personal information, which exposes you to continued re-victimization. The information can include your name, birth date, email, phone number, and social media usernames. The agency says you should not store sensitive images or videos on social media platforms or internet-accessible sites. That's your news. I'm Valerie Seagraves on 107.1, The Boss.
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3: yeah. It's finally here. Happy Friday. Get your weekend started early. Greg T in the morning with Rochelle. 107.1 The Boss.

0: 107.1 and 99.7. It's the Boss, and everywhere you are in that free Boss app, you're listening to your new favorite morning show on a Friday morning. It's Greg T in the Morning with Rochelle. Thank you guys all for choosing us and sticking around with us and launching yourselves into the weekend right here. I gotta say, Rochelle, I think we do a pretty damn good job of launching people into the weekend. I really do.
1: I think so.
0: Yeah.
1: It's fun. It's upbeat.
0: Right.
1: I mean, yeah. That's how you want to start your weekend.
0: Seriously, where else are you going to go? New Jersey 101.5? Sleeper.
1: Ugh.
0: That's boring.
1: Ugh.
0: I mean, come on. You're going to go 94.3 over there? Boring. They don't even know what morning show they have over there. I mean, really, it's ridiculous. I mean, where else are you going to go? If you're living down here in Jersey, you are definitely turning us on right here at 107.1 The Boss, and you are listening to Greg T with Rochelle, and we are the ones that are launching you into a great weekend. Because everybody else, seriously, all the other morning shows are just flops. It is what it is. Exactly, Rochelle, exactly. Hey, so listen, have you heard the new story about Oreos and what Oreos is doing?
1: Oreo cookies?
0: Oh my!
1: No, what's going on with Oreos?
0: Okay, now here's what happened. We had so much fun today that I actually took my eye off the ball, and I should have done this story earlier, and I just forgot. So Oreo is debuting three new flavors.
1: Oh, that's exciting!
0: Banana pudding, deep fried, and chicken and waffles.
1: Chicken and waffles?
0: Yes. So those are your three new flavors.
1: Ugh.
0: Okay. Wait, but here's the deal. So this is just the announcement today. Monday morning, they will be available for pre-sale only online. Okay.
1: Okay.
0: Then the following Monday, all three will hit the shelves at the same time. Oreo is then asking the consumer to vote on which one they like the best. Then starting in January 2027, that one will stay on the shelves for good.
1: All right, give them to me again.
0: Banana pudding.
1: Uh-huh.
0: Deep fried.
1: Okay.
0: Chicken and waffles.
1: See, you said chicken and waffles, and I forgot the other two because that's just so absurd for a cookie. So,
0: well,
1: I mean, I'm without even trying them, banana pudding's going to win.
0: Okay, but all over the place, everywhere I look on social media and everything, everybody's talking about chicken and waffles. Like, that is really...
1: A cookie, though?
0: I know, but that's the one that's causing all the heads to turn. That really is. That's the one. Everybody's talking about chicken and waffles.
1: I feel like everyone may try it just to say they tried it, but no one's going to pick that as their favorite. They can't. That's going to be so gross.
0: Yeah,
1: it's a chicken and waffle Oreo.
0: I actually agree with you.
1: Cool.
0: But, you know, Oreo's doing this now. They're starting to really tap into all these different flavors. For instance, like right now, they have their Halloween flavor out, and they also have apple pie a la mode, which if you can find on the store shelves, that's out there. So Oreo is really, they're dabbling in changing up the flavors for the consumer. And I really wonder if the consumer is liking it or not. I'm not sure.
1: I will tell you, over vacation, someone brought Oreos

0: with Reese peanut butter in them.
1: Right?
0: Holy crap.
1: So good?
0: Holy crap.
1: Really?
0: I mean, it's no chicken and waffle, but it was delicious. If you are a fan of peanut butter, it was so good. Highly recommend.
1: Really?
0: 10 out of 10.
1: Yeah, all right.
0: So good.
1: Well, listen, Boss Audience, it's up to you guys. Have you tried any of the new Oreos, or which ones would you try? 732-774-4444. For real, would you eat the chicken and waffles? We want to know. And what Oreo have you tried? All right. Back to your music. I'm going to look for your text messages in just a second. Back to your music. It's Adele. This is 107.1 The Boss. There's

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0: 1071, The Boss 99.7 in South Jersey, and everywhere you are on the Free Boss app. Greg T with Rochelle in the morning. And this weekend, what is going on in the movie theater, Rochelle?
1: There's some big ones that comes out that come out this weekend. There's one called The End of Oak Street, which has Anne Hathaway, which she's pregnant right now, but she's in everything. I don't understand how she did it all in like 2 years. The Devil Wears Prada 2.
0: Right.
1: She's in The Verity. She's in this one. And this one's got her and Ewan McGregor in it, which is, it's a thriller. So that sounds really exciting.
0: Oh, you know what? I wanted to tell you something, Rochelle. I actually got a chance to see The Devil Wears Prada 2 on the air when I was flying into Alabama. I was able to watch the movie. And I see, you know what? I see what you were saying. Yeah. It was good, but it was not great.
1: Yeah. I mean, I was like, okay. I mean, you have to love everybody in it.
0: Right.
1: And that's why I think it was good. And I sat there and, you know, could watch it. But like, would I sit through it again?
0: No.
1: I don't know.
0: I agree.
1: The first one, I could watch over and over and over and over. And this one was like, meh.
0: Right. Yeah, I got to tell you, I didn't like the ending. I just was not into it. I really and truly was not into it. You were right. It was good to see them all back together. If you saw number one, then you're very happy about seeing all the characters in number two. But was it a great movie? No, it was not.
1: Meh.
0: You're right.
1: It was just meh. Yep. That's what I got from it.
0: Yep, you're right. So,
1: well, she's going to maybe attempt to redeem herself with this one. It's a survival thriller. Again, it's got Ewan McGregor in it too. The End of Oak Street. Then there's another movie starring Matthew McConaughey, which we love him. It's
0: called
1: The Rivals of Asma King.
0: Mm.
1: I think that's how you pronounce that. And he's a beekeeper.
0: Okay.
1: Yep, Matthew McConaughey. All right.
0: Yeah, interesting.
1: Beekeeper, and he's going to reunite with his foster daughter and teach her the honey business.
0: Oh, that's kind of cute, actually.
1: It is cute. It seems like a different role for Matthew McConaughey, but all right, I'll take it.
0: Right.
1: And then if you're

0: looking for something to do with the kids.
1: Yes.
0: The new Paw Patrol, the Dino movie is out.
1: That I saw. I saw the trailer to that.
0: Yeah, and this one's got some huge names in it. Terry Crews is in it. Makana wow. Grace, Jennifer Hudson, Jaleel Jamal, Paris Hilton, Snoop Dogg.
1: Holy!
0: I mean, yeah.
1: That is a lot.
0: So those are the movies out this weekend. I'm not sure what I think. I don't know. I feel like Paw Patrol might win, but...
1: Is Paw Patrol going to win? That's crazy. No,
0: wait, I don't know.
1: But what about Spider-Man?
0: I mean, Spider-Man's, yeah, Spider-Man's still in the theater. Those are all still in the Odyssey, still in the theater. So,
1: right.
0: I mean, well, I don't know. Are any of these going to beat out Spider-Man? I don't know. We'll have to wait and see.
1: All right. Well, there you go, guys. Back to your music now. So if you go see a movie this weekend, make sure you call us on Monday and let us know, or text it to us. Give us your feelings on which movie you saw, and was it good or was it bad? We want to know. Two thumbs up or two thumbs down. All right. Very good. And like I said, let's go back to the music. Billy Joel, Uptown Girl, one of Rochelle's favorites.
0: Yes.
1: Right here at 107.1. The Boy.

0: 1071 and 99.7. It's the Boss on a Friday morning. Please, somebody get me out of here. I can't wait. It's Greg T in the morning with Rochelle. Hey, Rochelle, have you heard about Hooters and that now they're opening up different branches of restaurants where they are now going to flip the script and make the men dress in white tank tops and tight orange shorts?
1: Is that real?
0: Swear. Not even kidding. I'm looking right at it. Hooters opens locations with male waiters.
1: I mean, I'm all for this because I feel like it wasn't fair that they didn't have that. Not that I care or that I would even go see that, but like, good for them. Good for them.
0: Okay, so this is what their CEO said. We want to be inclusive, he says. For real. Let's see. For 40 years, people asked, who is the restaurant for? And now there's one for everyone. Same shorts that was legals. That was legals. Yeah, that was the one condition. Actually, it was one objection as well. We did it anyway. So they're gonna have they're rolling out of Hooters with orange shorts, tank tops for men.
1: I mean, I hope they restructure them a little bit because I feel like the woman's pants and tank top probably are not going to look right on a guy.
0: Yep.
1: They're going to look more manly, right?
0: Now, like, I will tell you, they asked three husbands and all three said it was uncomfortable.
1: Okay. Is it still going to be called Hooters? Or are they going to call it Peckers? Or
0: no,
1: what are they
0: no.
1: calling it now?
0: Still going to be called Hooters. One woman said she liked it and her waiter's name was Diesel.
1: Okay.
0: What is going on in this world?
1: I feel like this isn't a real story.
0: No, this is.
1: Sure?
0: Look it up.
1: Are you sure you didn't see an AI something? Because I know sometimes you see those and you send me them. And
0: no.
1: Like, that's not a thing.
0: I'm telling you, this story has got 7,400 comments. 7,400 comments. You got to go see it. It's from here. I'll send you the link. I'm telling you, it's real.
1: Is it from an Instagram post from Riches?
0: Yes.
1: Okay, that's the only one I can find. I feel like this is not real. What is this site?
0: That's the one. That's it.
1: Right. That's the only one you can find with this article. This seems like a bigger story than this. I don't think this is true.
0: You're saying that this is wrong. This is fake.
1: Yes.
0: Fake news?
1: I'm calling fake news on this. Absolutely. I'm looking at it right now. There's no way this is real. This is fake.
0: All right. Let's go back to a song really quick while we get to the song.
1: Let me tell you this. It says Kim Jong-un acquires the Lakers. They also have that as one of their stories. This is not a real site.
0: Goodbye. Here's your music. It's the Boss.

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0: It's 107.1 The Boss at 99.7. And of course, you knew that because you've been hanging out with us all morning long. It's Greg T in the Morning with Rochelle. And Rochelle, look at that. You know what time it is, right?
1: I think it's time to get out of here.
0: Yep. Time for us to get on out. I was just going to say mosey on out. Why everybody's that is such a thing. Everybody says mosey on out.
1: We're going to mosey on out of here.
0: So, yeah, we are out. We are going to finally start our weekend. And honestly, we hope that you guys have a great weekend. Don't get hurt. Don't get in trouble. Don't cheat on anybody. And hopefully you'll be.
1: Yeah, don't do that.
0: These are the things you don't want to do over the weekend. You know, you want to get back here on a
1: your life. It's right, not worth it.
0: We don't want you to end up in the ER room. We want you to be nice and safe and have a good time. Enjoy a barbecue or two. Have a couple of drinks, but just a couple. And make sure you're back here on a Monday and enjoy the show with us on Monday. Right, Rochelle?
1: That is right. Do all of those things.
0: How's that? Not bad,
1: that's
0: right?
1: Good. That's good. That was good. That's good,
0: T. All right. So, without any further ado, Rochelle, would you do the honors?
1: I would. Ciao, Bella.
0: Peace.

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It's been an eventful week. Now it's time to get ready for the weekend. I've got Hart and Foreigner coming up and maybe get you a little spending cash if you're lucky. I've got $50 worth of lottery scratch-offs for you to win today. 107.1 The Boss.

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8: Nor'easter next. Friday forecast says finally a great beach and pool day. Plenty of sunshine, high around 89. Clear tonight, low around 70. And sunny on Saturday with a high around 86. 79 in Colts Neck, 80 in Jackson, 79 Boss HQ.

0: 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It's Sheryl Crow on The Boss.
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How cool is this? Tiffany's going to be appearing off-Broadway at Asylum in an aerobics musical called Spandex. Wonder if they're going to be doing any routines to this song. 107.1 The Boss.

0: 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And a big thank you to the Church of Epiphany on Thiel Road in Brick for having us at the 26th Annual Italian Festival that's going through this weekend. Rides, games, and Mary's Garden of Light, with people lighting candles and stating their intentions for the Blessed Mother. It was just a beautiful event. Got 50-50s, a beer and wine garden, rides for the kids. Like I said, it's going through Sunday. And the Boss Roadies are going to be out all this weekend. Next time you see us out will be on Sunday at the Allenhurst Beach Club, Allen Avenue, from 5 to 8. It's the annual Allenhurst Beach Illumination. You can get all those details at 1071theboss.com. Still to come in the next 15 minutes, a band playing See Here Now in September.
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4: Jersey weather.
5: Nor'easter next finally Friday forecast for Monmouth and Ocean Counties. Plenty of sunshine, 89 clear tonight. Low around 68 by the water. And sunny on Saturday with a high around 86. Beautiful night for yacht rocking. Grab your captain's hat. Why don't we steal away at the Stone Pony summer stage? 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

107.1 The Boss. Feel better, Rod Stewart. It's Michelle Amabile. What are you doing for lunch today? Well, if you take a break from work, go visit Valerie Seagrave. She's volunteering today at the JBJ Soul Kitchen in Red Bank. Then she's going to be taking a stroll all around Broadwalk in Red Bank. You see Val, say hey, Val. Snap a picture. 107.1 The Boss.

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0: 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I think it's so cool that Whitney Houston is going to be a Barbie. And you know what? A real-life Ken doll is going to be appearing tonight at the Hard Rock Hotel and Casino. I speak of Keanu Reeves and Dogstar performing tonight. Did you see Dogstar when they performed at Tradewinds a long time ago in the 90s? Back then, I worked at a station called FM 106.3, and Keanu did an interview on the air that day, and he was so adorable. He was at the show afterward, and he just kept walking around going, "Modern Rock, at the Jersey Shore, at the Jersey Shore." I will love him forever for that. That sounds like a good road trip. Atlantic City and Keanu Reeves, perfect together. You know what else is perfect for you? Chocolate from Chocolate Carousel, the 107.1 The Boss business of the day. 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We'll be announcing just before 1 o'clock. Got Bon Jovi coming up next.
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0: 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It's Michelle Amabile for 107.1 The Boss. 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
1: 107.1 The Boss, 99.7 FM. It's Michelle at work. Almost time to take a break for lunch. You hear about this? KFC and Oreo collaborating to create the fried chicken cookie. They did not have this for the Feast of Assumption for the 26th annual Italian Festival at the Church of Epiphany, Deal Road in Brick. They did have fried Oreos, though. 107.1 The Boss.

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2: Good Friday afternoon. I'm Valerie Seagraves. The war between two New Jersey ferry companies took an unexpected twist when Sea Streak announced it lost its contract. The Monmouth County Board of Commissioners voting unanimously to award the contract to New York Waterway. Sea Streak's announcement said the new service in Belford would start in September. A number of factors prompting the change. Sea Streak won the contract from New York Waterway back in 2022, so the pendulum swings. They used fake IDs to get real cash and raked in 11 mil. This was back in the summer of 2023, pandemic relief money. NJ.com has all of this. Over a dozen people involved, most of them pleaded guilty this week. But this guy, Wayne Besant of Hamilton, his name turns up again and again in court records as the person who allegedly collected the stolen checks, arranged the forged paperwork, and opened the bank accounts. He hasn't pleaded guilty to anything. Weeks after the others began cutting deals, Besant still faces the original charge and remains behind bars. The FBI issues an urgent warning about a terrifying scam targeting your intimate photos online. Materials are often sold alongside other personal information, which exposes you to continued re-victimization. The information can include your name, date of birth, email, phone number, and social media usernames. The agency says you should not store sensitive images or video on social media platforms or internet accessible sites. Gas prices jump again and drivers here at the shore don't like it. I know because I asked on the boards in Asbury.
3: The gas is so expensive. We'll be spending every time when...

0: $70.
1: The national average is the highest price ever for the month of August. AAA puts a gallon of regular gas at $4.07. Monday, prices had dropped to $4 a gallon, but the ongoing conflict along the Strait of Hormuz continues to cause the price jumps. Detainees are going home from Delaney Hall, telling stories of struggle and neglect. Families say legislators need to keep up the pressure. Just days ago, U.S. Congressman Rob Menendez sounding the alarm over the policy change at the facility where detainees have died from medical issues. ICE releases them at the last minute and then doesn't have to own up. And who's got your back these days? At Six Flags Great Adventures Wild Safari, a heartwarming friendship's been forming between Gertie, a two-month-old bison calf, and Penny, a one-year-old kangaroo. The pair's connection a surprise to the animal care team. Most days, they're spotted together near the Wild Safari's vet clinic with Penny, often grooming Gertie. They're hanging out together right now, getting ready to join the population, so you can see them together, but only online. That's your Boss News Update. I'm Valerie Seagraves. Nor'easter Nick's latest forecast is next on 107.1, The Boss, and 99.7. Jersey
2: weather. Nor'easter Nick's finally Friday forecast. Plenty of sunshine, 89. Clear tonight, 68. Sunshine on Saturday, 86. Beautiful afternoon to pick some blueberries, blackberries, sunflowers, and you pick is happening today at Happy Day Farm in Manalapan until 5 o'clock today. You want to do that on your lunch break. It is 80 in Asbury Park, 83 in Brick, 80 Boss HQ.

Classic hits for Roxanne on the beach in Ocean Grove. It's Michelle Amabile, the youngest one in curls and on Social Security. Happy birthday, Susan Olson, Cindy of the Brady Bunch. She's 65 years old today. I love Susan. Probably one of my favorite Facebook friends. Still to come, Journey, I've got your lottery tickets coming up and Fine Young Cannibals right now on The Boss.

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So you didn't win the $1 billion. 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I've got $50 in New Jersey Lottery scratch-offs for you right now. 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

107.1 The Boss. It's official. Luigi Mangiani pled guilty in federal court to the killing of United Healthcare CEO Brian Thompson. Sentencing December 18th. Go see the tree. Get a picture of Luigi. 107.1 The Boss.

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From Chocolate Carousel and the 107.1 The Boss business of the day, getting you a tasty tray of treats delivered right to your business, just like Kathy at Skulls Systems in Wall did this week. Congratulations to you. If you want to be the 107.1 The Boss business of the day, so easy to do. 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Still ahead, Third Eye Blind and the Blue Plate.

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Music news, Manalapan's own Audrey Nuna has a new song. It's called Superhuman. And here she is with Hunter X's Golden. 107.1 The Boss.

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3: 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Deborah Cox, Robin S., CeCe Peniston, CNC Music Factory, featuring Freedom Williams. Jungle Brothers, remember them? Girl, I'll House You, Silver, Logan Sharp, Sugar Hill Gang, Furious Five. It's also freestyle performances. That's really cool. Judy Torres, Cynthia, Brenda K. Starr, and the Cover Girls. They played in LBI in the 80s. You could not move in the club when they performed. So let's do this one from the Cover Girls in honor of their show tomorrow night at the PNC Bank Arts Center in Homedale. This is Because of You. Cover Girls, Blue Plate Special, a freestyle for your afternoon. 107.1 The Boss.

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7: Nor'easter next Friday. Forecast, Monmouth and Ocean County. Sunshine, 89. Clear tonight, 68. Sunshine on Saturday, 86. It's a beautiful night for yacht rocking at the Stone Pony Summer Stage in honor of Dash Crofts. He would have been 86 today. Sure, you'll hear songs like Diamond Girl and Summer Breeze tonight. Maybe Get Closer. These are all yacht rock songs. Hopefully we'll hear some of those and more tonight at the Pony. It is 84 in Middletown, 79 Beach Haven, 82 Boss HQ.

107.1 The Boss, Michelle at work, or maybe you're on the beach. It's a beautiful day. What's your beach read? Reading any Danielle Steele today? It's her birthday. She's 79. 107.1 The Boss.

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1071 The Boss, it's Michelle at work. Just got a text message saying, hey, Michelle, when are you giving away more of those ride and slide passes to Breakwater Beach and Casino Pier in Seaside Heights? I've been trying to win them on the radio. I tried to win them at the Church of Epiphany last night. Well, Kane's got another chance today, 4:30. Good luck, 1071 The Boss.

0: 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Anywhere on that free Boss app. It's Michelle Amabile. It is the weekend, which means it's time for Friday Night Flashbacks with Ralphie tonight after 7 o'clock and the Totally 80s Saturday Night, where you will hear more songs like Blondie. And I've got Wham coming up next.
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Hey, thanks if you're listening. Exit 14 in Bayonne. Big shout to the Bayonne Little League because they could be winning the Little League World Series. Good luck, boys. Got Radiohead coming up. Kim Wilde right now. 107.1 The Boss.

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It's Michelle Amabile. Got so many text messages about how great Guns N' Roses were at MetLife Stadium. Did you see Slash on Broadway? Yeah, he made his debut playing guitar for the Lost Boys musical. How cool is that? Slash on.

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2: Jersey weather. 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New York Jets versus the Tampa Bay Buccaneers tonight at MetLife, 7 o'clock. Wave hi to Joe Nolan in the broadcast booth. Still waiting for my invite, Joe. Sunshine today. Highs in the 80s. Clear tonight. Lows in the 60s. And sunny on Saturday with highs in the low to mid 80s. 79 Seabright, 82 Point Pleasant, and 82 Boss HQ.

107.1 The Boss. Lots of music this weekend. Brian Kirk and the Jerks tonight at Arthur Pryor Bandshell in Asbury Park. Keensburg Summer Beach Concerts happening tonight with Rising Falls Baywalk East in Keensburg. And check out all the action in Asbury Park tomorrow night. Double Duran at the Wonder Bar. That's a Duran Duran tribute.

0: 107.1 The Boss and 99.7 FM anywhere on that free Boss app with Bruce. So did you have any luck getting your tickets for Little Steven for Steve Van Zandt's talk at the Springsteen Archive September 1st for the Sun City talk? That's a hot ticket. You know what else is a hot ticket? Max Weinberg. Max Weinberg's Jukebox coming to the Stone Pony on August 28th. And I've got some tea to spill. TC Tom Cunningham has your free tickets for that Sunday morning at 9 o'clock with Springsteen on Sunday. Get up bright and early. Early bird gets the worm or the tickets. Also, do you know our phone number? 732-774-4444. Keep that in mind because Kane's got ride and slide passes for Breakwater Beach and Casino Pier Seaside Heights coming up around 4:30 next.
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1: 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Anywhere on that free Boss app. That's it for me, Michelle Amabile. See you tomorrow at 3 o'clock. Kane is up next. He's got Tula Rule coming up. The four plate for something special to get your weekend started. Four packs of passes for Casino Pier and Breakwater Beach. 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

Dell working on new music, but more importantly, the first of the final four summer weekends. I gotta be a Debbie Downer. Hey, Brian Kirk and the Jerks playing tonight, AP Rooftop in Asbury Park. What's the AP Rooftop? If you don't know, it's right there by the Iron Whale on the boardwalk. Brian Kirk and the Jerks, legends. It's 107.1 The Boss.

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1: I think we all do this, but people who Irish goodbye, they leave without saying anything. Tool or rule, 732-774-4444. Some people think that's rude. I don't know. I like to get the hell out of there. I can't stand going somewhere with someone who has to go on a goodbye tour. Well, I got to say goodbye to this person. I got to say goodbye to that person. I got to stop and talk. You talk. You had a whole party to talk. Don't talk now. Leave now. I whelp it. That's what I call it. I don't call it Irish goodbye. I say whelp, and that means I'm done. If you didn't hear me say whelp, I'm sorry. I get yelled at, though, for Irish goodbye because I do it all the time. Oh, I didn't know what happened to you. You could have been hurt. Well, I'm talking to you now, and I'm fine. Don't worry about me. Irish goodbying. Tool or rule, 732-774-44. Oh, always say goodbye to the host, though. I always make sure to say goodbye to the host and thank them for having me over, but then I just Irish goodbye. 732-774-4444.
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Voting on Tool or Rule right now. Would you like to vote? I'd love you to vote. 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People who Irish goodbye. Very simple one.

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1: Do people call you rude for Irish goodbying? I thought I'd figure out, because I do that too. I want to know if I'm rude or not too. Patrick in Point Pleasant said, I guess that's a rule. I agree with what you said, though. At least say goodbye to the host or hostess. Yeah, that's true. Virginia said, rule. Say no more. Less is more. Maddie Rose said, rule. People always try to make you stay a little longer if you don't just disappear. Oh, my God, that's so true. Darren, Tom's River said, rule, although I have no choice when I'm with my wife. She has to say goodbye to everybody and the cat. Kelly said, tool. It's a rule for me in Hawaii. We do it out of respect for our elders and all the aunties and uncles. It's a must in Hawaiian culture. James Staten Island said, tool. My cousin does it, and that's my mom's side, the Irish side. Mark Aberdeen says, tool for the Irish goodbye. He says, I don't mind the Irish hello, though, just walking in and blending in with the crowd. Amanda said, rule. I do it all the time. And Trish says, rule. I am team Irish goodbye. So,
2: yeah, there's one rule.
3: I rule.
1: Yeah, it was close, but if you're Irish goodbye, feel free to keep on doing it. Your foreplay. Thank you for. I appreciate the votes all the time, so thank you for those. Your foreplay is on the way. We'll do a This Day in History foreplay.
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2: Good afternoon and happy Friday. I'm Hunter Farman with your 4 o'clock Boss News Update. A controversial new decision for students in Howell, with school officials banning metal and glass water bottles, tumblers, and cups over fears that they could be used as weapons. In a letter to parents, the superintendent and board president said that incidents involving those containers have resulted in safety concerns and injuries, prompting the district to take additional precautions. Students who bring one to school will have it confiscated and returned later in the day. Plastic bottles are still allowed. There were at least four people injured yesterday afternoon on the parkway in Toms River following a three-car accident, according to police. It happened just before 2 p.m. near milepost 82.1 southbound on the highway, with first responders finding that one of the vehicles involved overturned during the crash. The injuries sustained were all said to be minor. All four victims were taken to a nearby hospital for evaluation and treatment. A massive development today in the federal case against Luigi Mangione, where the accused killer pled guilty to the murder of former UnitedHealth CEO Brian Thompson. As ABC News reports, prosecutors were convinced that they had a mountain of evidence against the 28-year-old.
3: And these writings police found during a search of Mangione's backpack. Frankly, one journal entry said, the parasites simply had it coming. Police also said they pulled the murder weapon from his bag.
2: A guilty plea to federal charges opens the possibility of double jeopardy on the state level, which could lead to New York charges ultimately being dismissed ahead of next month's trial. There is no plea deal in place with prosecutors, meaning Mangione could still be sentenced to life in prison. And an Egg Harbor Township man has admitted to sex offenses and now faces almost 20 years in prison after he reportedly assaulted his underage stepdaughter. 50-year-old Rufino Carrion Peralta faces a sentencing recommendation of 18 years on one charge and 10 on another, and remains in the Atlantic County Jail until he learns his fate in October. As part of the plea, he'll also be under parole supervision for life. Now with your latest forecast, here's Nor'easter Nick.
4: Well, guys, temperatures are pretty much holding steady right now in the mid and upper 80s. We have lower humidity than yesterday, so overall it's a nicer day, even nicer for tomorrow. Your Saturday's looking beautiful. Sunday, the thunderstorm threat returns in the afternoon. In the Norcast Weather Center, I'm Nor'easter Nick.
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1: Jersey traffic and weather
0: together.
5: Well, another shore weekend. Traffic-wise, we're off to a great start. Disabled vehicle on the Parkway local lanes right now. That's southbound, just north of exit 116. That's right there by PNC. The right lane is blocked, be aware. Also, a crash on the turnpike. This is at the outside exit from Interchange 8A towards Cranberry South River Road and Route 130 in South Brunswick. Right lane blocked there as well. Parkway local lane southbound, 9 mile backup from exit 109 in Middletown to the Judy Blume service area in Wall. 287 northbound, you're delayed between exit 7 and 12. Southbound 287, traffic is slow from 5 to 3. That's exit 5 to exit 3. And southbound 35 slow from the Morgan Drawbridge in Sayreville to Lawrence Parkway in Old Bridge. 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
5: Songs that commemorate events that happened today in history. And we'll go in chronological order. We'll start with the thing that happened the longest ago. Well, that sounds stupid. No, that's not right. We'll start with the oldest thing. That sounds better. 81 years ago in 1945, World War II ended with Japan's surrender. Yeah, but they didn't sign the surrender papers until September 2nd, 1945, aboard the USS Missouri. And then people kept fighting until the Treaty of San Francisco came into force April 28th of 1952. The vapors turning Japanese. You know what this means, right? Google it. Number 4, it's a boss. I got your-

0: Number three.
1: This day in history, 39 years ago in 1987, the biggest day of the Fat Boys' lives. Remember the Fat Boys? I'm going to venture to guess it was their biggest day, unless they had a kid or got married, because then you're supposed to say, oh, that's the biggest day of my life, the day I had my first kid. No, but the Fat Boys put out their big album, platinum-selling album, Crushin', had a hit on there, Beach Boys cover, Wipeout, remember that? And Disorderlies came out, their movie, they starred in that, featuring this song. And thank God it came out, because maybe we don't hear this song if it wasn't for Disorderlies. This was supposed to be on Slippery When Wet, but they left it off. John Bon Jovi later said, yeah, that was a mistake. We should have had that on the album. Edge of a Broken Heart, number three, Foreplay, Boss.

0: number two.
1: This day in history in 2003, 23 years ago, was the big blackout here on the East Coast. 50 million people lost power. But were you affected down here? I'm looking at Google. It says the counties down here weren't affected that much. I lived in the city. That's why I'm saying, were you affected? Because I was in the city and it was awesome. I remember it. There's a party on the streets, man. People drinking and stuff. We'll play Ellie Goulding Lights at number two for that. It's 107.1 The Boss. 4 play at 4.

0: four.
1: Number one.
0: Songs for things that happen on this day in history. And for number one, don't have to go back too far. Just to 2020, 6 years ago today. Ted Lasso premiered on Apple TV. And season four just premiered too. It's the biggest series launch in Apple TV history.

history. 296.6 million minutes watched of the premiere of season four. I don't really want to see it. I don't know. I like the way season three ended, and I'm done. I think I'm done with Ted Lasso. They used a lot of songs in their episodes, though. Like this one was used in season two, episode five.

short song. We still got some time. Let's keep the weekend vibe going. Remember when Casey would do a Top 40 Countdown Extra? That's still Countdown Extra. 107 on the boss.

0: on Extra. Because why not? Loverboy. It's the Boss, 107.1. By the way, Mike Reno, singer from Loverboy, still sounds amazing. He's really big now, but he hasn't lost his voice, which is all that matters. 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
0: 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Yacht Rock Review tomorrow night, if I'm not mistaken. Got a disabled vehicle on the Parkway local lane southbound. This is just north of exit 116 right there at PNC. It's blocking the right lane. Parkway local lane southbound, 9 mile back up from exit 109 in Middletown all the way down to the Judy Blume service area in Wall. Northbound, stop and go traffic approaching exit 129 in Woodbridge. 287 northbound, you're delayed. Exit 7 and 12. Between exit 7 and 12, you probably could have figured that out. Southbound traffic slow between exits 5 and 3. 18 northbound delayed from New Brunswick into East Brunswick. At southbound 35 is slow from the Morgan Drawbridge in Sayreville to Lawrence Parkway in Old Bridge.
3: Jersey weather.
0: It's a beautiful weekend. 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Don't miss a moment this fall. Yeah, 70 tonight by 81 tomorrow. Sunshine, no humidity. And then maybe some showers moving in late on Sunday, but you get a nice day out of it. 81 for Sunday's high. Howell's 84. Barney gets 82. It's 82 at Boss HQ.
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0: Who has a better mix of music than we do? A little of everything. Friggin' 107.1 The Boss. Hello.
1: Let's go.
0: What?
1: I'm pumped. Let's do it.
0: Who's this?
1: Jeremy.
0: Jeremy, you win.
1: Yes. Happy Friday.
0: 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Four-pack of ride and slide passes to Breakwater Beach and Casino Pier in Seaside Heights, brother.
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0: 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We have a crash. It's at the Turnpike outside exit from Interchange 8A in South Brunswick, blocking the right lane there. Parkway Southbound Express Lanes, 8-mile backup is what we're talking about from exit 105 to the Judy Blume service area and Wall. 287, doing 287 things. Same with Route 18. Same as it always is. Or well, same as it ever was. There you go. Talking heads. And 35 southbound is slow from the Morgan Drawbridge in Sayreville to Lawrence Parkway in Oldbridge.
3: Jersey weather.
0: 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Free rides and games before all home Rutgers football games. Don't miss a moment this fall. So 70 tonight, then low, maybe mid-80s, but like just a gorgeous, perfect weekend. No humidity tomorrow. Maybe some rain Sunday afternoon, but you will enjoy. Wall is 82. Bayhead is 80. It's 82 right here at Boss HQ.
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2: Good afternoon. I'm Hunter Farman with your 5 o'clock Boss News Update. A Brick Township man is facing charges, with authorities saying he was the one who cut down a Flock camera near a gas station on Drum Point Road last month. 31-year-old Matthew Wardell was taken into custody yesterday and charged with criminal mischief. The controversial cameras, which the company says are just license plate readers, are often used by police to generate leads in their investigations, but have raised privacy concerns among people nationwide. A former craft brewery in Edison, which declared bankruptcy and shut down earlier this year, is now set to auction off a number of items, including furniture, kegs, and flight trays, according to NJ.com. The online liquidation of Cypress Brewing will close at 11 a.m. on September 9th, according to A.J. Wilner Auctions. Also included is some real serious machinery, too. Fermentation tanks, a walk-in refrigerator, portable air compressor, and even an electric forklift. Well, the folks over at Oreo are at it again. Three new flavors of the cookie are set to hit shelves, but only for a limited time.
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2: Chicken and waffles, deep fried, and banana pudding flavored Oreos will hit retailers starting on August 24th. And fans can vote to choose which of those three come back. Each package will contain a QR code that can be scanned, allowing cookie enjoyers to vote for their favorite. The winner will be announced October 13th and will return in 2027. And there have been up to 200 confirmed cases of cyclosporiasis in New Jersey, according to the FDA, since the start of the outbreak, which has already led to more than 9,400 people sickened nationwide. Symptoms of the disease caused by contaminated produce include gastrointestinal distress, weight loss, and fatigue, often beginning about a week after becoming infected. To protect yourself, make sure you wash your produce well before consuming it, refrigerate them promptly, and cut away any damaged or bruised areas. 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
4: No issues for your evening commute. It's a clear drive home. Temperatures are going to be topping out somewhere in the middle 80s. So like where we are is where we're going to stay. We'll drop into the

0: 60s for overnight lows tonight. It's going to be seasonable and very pleasant for your Saturday. Just lovely with the low humidity. Thunderstorm chances tick up by Sunday afternoon. In the Norcast Weather Center, I'm Nor'easter Nick.
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3: Jersey traffic and weather
2: together. Residual delays, and we got the right lane blocked. On the turnpike, there's a crash outside exit from Interchange 8A. That's in South Brunswick. Parkway southbound, 5 mile backup from exit 89A to exit 83 in Toms River. That seems like it was less than it was an hour ago. It's weird. Farther north, Parkway southbound express lanes have an 8 mile backup to exit. That's the one I was thinking of. 8 mile backup from exit 105 in Tinton Falls to the Judy Blume service area. 287 doing 287 stuff. Same with Route 18 and southbound 35 slow from the Morgan Drawbridge in Sayreville to Lawrence Parkway in Old Bridge.
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0: Thanks for listening longer than Brielle after five. And I don't care if this song is mellow. I'm playing it anyway.
1: Oh, hell yeah.
0: Mm-hmm.

1071 The Boss, Kane Show. It's New Music Friday. Let's see what came out. New album from Carly Simon. Okay. New album from Marilyn Manson. Maybe you're into that. Benny Blanco. Becky G. It's The Boss. First.

0: 97.1 The Boss. A couple days ago, played you a rock song. Not a rock, or not rock, rock and roll. What's his real name? The Rock. He made a song for his kids. Well, now another actor just made a song. Well, he didn't make a song. He covered a song on The Tonight Show with Jimmy Fallon. Jimmy Fallon was singing too, but this is, see if you can guess who this is.
1: She's from Texas, I can tell by the way.
0: Huge song, by the way.

0: Matthew McConaughey. Why are they trying to sing? The Rock was way better than this.
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0: 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I got issues in here. Crash on the turnpike at the outside exit from Interchange 8A in South Brunswick. Got the right lane blocked. Route 9 southbound traffic delayed from just south of Prospect Street in Lakewood to the Parkway and Toms River. 287 northbound delayed from exit 7 to exit 12, and southbound you're slow from exit 5 to exit 3. Route 18 northbound delayed from New Brunswick into East Brunswick, and southbound 35 is slow from the Morgan Drawbridge in Sayreville to Lawrence Parkway in Old Bridge.
2: Jersey weather.
0: 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Don't miss a moment this fall. Dwayne Johnson. That's The Rock. Clear 70 tonight, sunny 81 tomorrow, and then some showers possible late Sunday. Nice day otherwise, high around 81 again. Red Bank is 83, Point Pleasant 81, 82, Boss HQ.
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2: 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Looking on this map here, Parkway southbound, you are slow from like 195 to Route 9. Pockets of where you're going like 3, 4, 5 miles an hour. The huge, I suppose. Route 9 southbound delayed from just south of Prospect Street in Lakewood to the Parkway and Toms River. 287 northbound, you're delayed between exit 7 and 12. Southbound, you're delayed exit 7 to exit 3. And then southbound 35 is still delayed, too, from the Morgan Drawbridge in Sayreville to Lawrence Parkway in Old Bridge.
1: Jersey weather.
2: 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Don't miss a moment this fall. 70 tonight, clear sky, sunshine, 81 tomorrow. Sunshine for the better part of Sunday before some showers. At least a chance of showers comes on Sunday afternoon. 81 for the high. Then, too, it's going to be a real nice weekend. Asbury Park is 81, 82 Toms River, 82 Boss HQ.
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2: Good evening. I'm Hunter Farman with your 6 o'clock Boss News Update. A controversial new decision for students in Howell, with school officials banning metal and glass water bottles, tumblers, and cups over fears that they could be used as weapons. In a letter to parents, the superintendent and board president said that incidents involving those containers have resulted in safety concerns and injuries, prompting the district to take additional precautions. Students who bring one to school will have it confiscated and returned later in the day. Plastic bottles are still allowed. There were at least 4 people injured yesterday afternoon on the parkway in Toms River following a 3-car accident, according to police. It happened just before 2 p.m. near milepost 82.1 southbound on the highway, with first responders finding that one of the vehicles involved overturned during the crash. The injuries sustained were all said to be minor. All 4 victims were taken to a nearby hospital for evaluation and treatment. A massive development today in the federal case against Luigi Mangione, where the accused killer pled guilty to the murder of former UnitedHealth CEO Brian Thompson. As ABC News reports,

0: prosecutors were convinced that they had a mountain of evidence against the 28-year-old.
1: And these writings police found during a search of Mangione's backpack. Frankly, one journal entry said, the parasites simply had it coming. Police also said they pulled the murder weapon from his bag.
0: A guilty plea to federal charges opens the possibility of double jeopardy on the state level, which could lead to New York charges ultimately being dismissed ahead of next month's trial. There is no plea deal in place with prosecutors, meaning Mangione could still be sentenced to life in prison. And an Egg Harbor Township man has admitted to sex offenses and now faces almost 20 years in prison after he reportedly assaulted his underage stepdaughter. 50-year-old Rufino Carrion Peralta faces a sentencing recommendation of 18 years on one charge and 10 on another and remains in the Atlanta County Jail until he learns his fate in October. As part of the plea, he'll also be under parole supervision for life. 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
2: Overnight low temperatures are going to be getting down into the probably mid and upper 60s for lows. Tomorrow, your Saturday is looking beautiful. Middle 80s, low humidity, just really nice to be outdoors. Sunday throws in a chance of some scattered showers and thunderstorms returning to the forecast. In the NorCast Weather Center, I'm Nor'easter Nick.
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4: Jersey traffic and weather together.
5: Well, here's something new. Disabled vehicle on the Parkway northbound, just north of the Driscoll. Right lane is blocked there for you. 287 northbound delayed between exit 7 and 12. Southbound traffic slow from exits 5 to exit 3. And southbound 35 still delayed from the Morgan Drawbridge in Sayreville to Lawrence Parkway in Old Bridge. 6:03 coming up on it. It's Kane Show. Thanks for hanging out. Happy Friday. 52 minutes.

for listening longer in Asbury Park, where tonight you got the Yacht Rock Review at the Summer Stage. I'm so jealous if you're going. Those guys are so fun. I'll be at the Red Bank Food and Wine Walk tomorrow, though. Girls dragging me there. It should be fun. It's the boss.

1071 The Boss, Kane Show. So Luigi pleads guilty. He said, quote, I shot Mr. Thompson. You hear the prosecutors were bragging. Well, you know, we had the gun was here. It was on him. And then we saw his emails and his diary and what he said and stuff. Well, we saw him do it.

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2: 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Crash on Route 1 southbound, just south of 287 and Edison's got the right lane blocked there. Also, a disabled vehicle on the parkway northbound now, just north of the Driscoll. Right lane blocked. 287 northbound delayed from exit 7 and 12, well, between exit 7 and 12. Southbound traffic slow from exit 5 to exit 3. And southbound 35 still delayed from the Morgan Drawbridge in Sayreville to Lawrence Parkway in Old Bridge.
1: Jersey weather.
2: 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Don't miss a moment this fall. You probably heard. Perfect. Damn near perfect this weekend. Maybe some showers and thunderstorms Sunday evening. But before that, perfectness. 70 tonight, 81 tomorrow. Sun, 81 Sunday. Asbury Park, 81 right now. Tom's River, no, that was last hour. Highlands is 80. Jackson is 82. 81 at Boss HQ.
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107.1 The Boss, Kane Show. New movie is out today. You want to see Matthew McConaughey play a beekeeper? A charismatic beekeeper who reunites with his foster daughter. That sounds fun. The Rivals of Uzziah King is out today. Also a movie called The End of Oak Street. Ewan McGregor is in it. It's a thriller about a family whose neighbors are attacked by prehistoric creatures. Now that sounds fun. That's more my alley. It's The Boss.

107.1 The Boss. I know it's just preseason. It doesn't matter. You won't care after the first drive, but it's exciting to have football back around here. Jets tonight, MetLife. Giants tomorrow, MetLife. 1 o'clock game. Maybe I'll see you at that one. It's The Boss.

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2: 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Crash on Route 1 southbound, just south of 287 in Edison. It's got the right lane blocked there. Also, a disabled vehicle on the Parkway northbound. This was a while ago. Might still be causing you some issues, though. It was just north of the Driscoll Bridge. Had the right lane blocked. Parkway southbound, you got a one-mile delay from exit 132 to exit 130B in Woodbridge. Let's do 287. You're delayed northbound from exit 7 to exit 12, southbound from exit 5 to exit 3, and southbound 35 is still delayed from the Morgan Drawbridge in Sayreville to Lawrence Parkway in Old Bridge.

0: 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Check it out. Free rides and games before all home Rutgers football games, which are coming soon. Don't miss a moment this fall. We'll do 70 tonight. Clear sky, sunshine, 81 tomorrow. An absolutely perfect day. Part of Sunday will be perfect, too. They got a chance of showers in the afternoon. High Sunday, also 81. Hazlitt, 83. Seaside, 79. It's 81 at Foss HQ. Have a great weekend.
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0: scene, deep inside the Boss Radio Hall of Fame every Wednesday night at 7 p.m. 1071 The Boss.
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0: FOMO, the live music never stops. 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
2: Good evening. I'm Hunter Farman with your 7 o'clock Boss News Update. A Brick Township man is facing charges with authorities saying he was the one who cut down a flock camera near a gas station on Drum Point Road last month. 31-year-old Matthew Wardell was taken into custody yesterday and charged with criminal mischief. The controversial cameras, which the company says are just license plate readers, are often used by police to generate leads in their investigations, but have raised privacy concerns among people nationwide. A former craft brewery in Edison, which declared bankruptcy and shut down earlier this year, is now set to auction off a number of items, including furniture, kegs, and flight trays, according to NJ.com. The online liquidation of Cypress Brewing will close at 11 a.m. on September 9th, according to A.J. Wilner Auctions. Also included is some real serious machinery, too. Fermentation tanks, a walk-in refrigerator, portable air compressor, and even an electric forklift. Well, the folks over at Oreo are at it again. Three new flavors of the cookie are set to hit shelves, but only for a limited time.
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2: Chicken and waffles, deep fried, and banana pudding flavored Oreos will hit retailers starting on August 24th. And fans can vote to choose which of those three come back. Each package will contain a QR code that can be scanned, allowing cookie enjoyers to vote for their favorite. The winner will be announced October 13th and will return in 2027. And there have been up to 200 confirmed cases of cyclosporiasis in New Jersey, according to the FDA, since the start of the outbreak, which has already led to more than 9,400.

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1: Overnight low temperatures are going to be getting down into the probably mid upper 60s for lows. Tomorrow, your Saturday is looking beautiful. Middle 80s, low humidity, just really nice to be outdoors. Sunday throws in a chance of some scattered showers and thunderstorms, returning to the forecast. In the NorCast Weather Center, I'm Nor'easter Nick.
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Kelly Osbourne, daughter of Ozzy and Sharon, not too happy with this rock icon. We'll explain, tell you who exactly she's not happy with. Ralphie report later this hour. You two first, 107.1 The Boss.

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7: Jersey weather.
8: Live Nor'easter next latest forecast on the overnight, dropping into the mid-60s. Tomorrow's highs in the mid-80s. Perfect day. Summer Saturday tomorrow on deck. Spring Lake 81 right now. Tuckerton 80. Boss HQ 81.

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Kelly Osbourne, daughter of Ozzy and Sharon, not too happy with a rock icon. We'll tell you who and why in the Ralphie Reports after Bon Jovi. 107.1 The Boss.

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1: All right, Dee Snider, Twisted Sister frontman, stirring it up on X, formerly known as Twitter. He was having some exchanges with fans about Ozzy Osbourne, specifically Ozzy's songwriting contributions to Black Sabbath and his solo music, or maybe lack thereof, if you believe Dee's side of this story, that many other people were writing Ozzy's lyrics, some of whom weren't getting credit. And this is where it really gets bad, because, you know, Ozzy's not here to defend himself. You know, Dee is on there saying, "I know too much about the truth behind the scenes. Let's just say that Sharon doesn't like to share." Oh, boy. Kelly Osbourne, Ozzy's daughter, firing back at Dee on Instagram, defending her father's career, legacy, and she also wrote, "His friends, those who worked with him, those who loved him, and millions of fans around the world that still continue to buy his records know exactly what he meant, what he contributed, and what he leaves behind." Amen to that. More of the Ralphie Radio Show on the way. It's The Boss.
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